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1: NBC News Radio, I'm Jim Roop. At least six Iranian small boats were destroyed after they opened fire on U.S. warships today in the Strait of Hormuz. U.S. Central Command Leader Admiral Brad Cooper says he strongly advised Iran to steer clear of U.S. forces during what's being called Operation Project Freedom, the new effort U.S. forces launched to wrestle away control of the strait from Iran. The Secret Service is investigating a shooting involving one of its officers not far from the White House today. Secret Service Deputy Director Matthew Quinn says officers approached a suspicious individual that appeared to have a firearm.
2: Upon making contact, that individual fled briefly on foot, withdrew a firearm, and fired in the direction of our agents and officers. They returned fire and engaged. That individual was hit.
1: The suspect's condition currently unknown. It happened near the Washington Monument, a mile away from the White House. A bystander suffered a non-life-threatening gunshot wound in the incident. Reports say President Trump's schedule was uninterrupted as he spoke at a small business forum in the East Room today. Voters in Indiana and Ohio will head to the polls tomorrow for several primary races. Interest in Indiana's races grew after President Trump endorsed seven GOP primary challengers to Republican state senators who voted against last year's redistricting plan that would have probably led to an increase in Republicans in the U.S. House. Meanwhile, in the Buckeye state, Republicans will decide their candidate for the next governor to replace Mike DeWine. The cruise ship at the center of a deadly hantavirus outbreak is being blocked from docking. 149 people remain on board, with two being seriously ill, three suspected to have died. According to reports from Reuters, Cape Verde says it decided not to let the boat dock at the port as a precautionary measure. Jim Roop, NBC News Radio.
3: This is your News Minute. I'm Peter Killeen. A Buffalo man sentenced to 18 years in prison for killing his brother in 2022. 28-year-old Jerome Cole shot and killed his brother, 35-year-old Marcus Anthony Cole Jr., at the latter's home on Thatcher Avenue on July 11, 2022. The brother died at the hospital. A Buffalo woman, 32-year-old Renaya Cornelius, pleading guilty to charges related to a drunk driving accident that killed an 81-year-old man last December. Niagara Falls firefighters helped two people from the second floor of a burning Whitney Avenue home early this morning. Star Point Superintendent Sean Croft stepping down. The district announced in a sudden departure just weeks before the end of the school year. Police and firefighters responded to a shoe store at the Thruway Plaza in Cheektowaga early this morning after a car crashed through it. The Sabres turning their focus now to the Montreal Canadiens after an emotional first-round series win over the Bruins. That's your News Minute. I'm Peter Killeen.
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5: Breeze Buffalo weather.
6: Your Buffalo Niagara weather forecast. 50-50 chance of seeing some showers and scattered thunderstorms, and overnight low will drop down into the middle 50s. Chance of seeing showers, a few scattered thunderstorms on Tuesday, a high will be just over 60. Showers and thunderstorms are early on Tuesday night, and overnight low 40s. Wet weather early Wednesday, low 50s. Thursday will get a nice little break from the rain, at least for Thursday. Partly sunny skies will prevail, a high in the lower 50s, and then another chance of showers on Friday. I'm meteorologist Sally Russell.
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1: NBC News Radio, I'm Jim Roop. U.S. Central Command says at least six Iranian vessels were destroyed after they opened fire on U.S. warships today in the Strait of Hormuz. CENTCOM leader Admiral Brad Cooper said they were Iranian small boats, and he added that he strongly advised Iran to steer clear of U.S. forces during Operation Project Freedom, the new effort U.S. forces launched to wrestle away control of the strait from Iran. An agent with the Secret Service opened fire on a man near the National Mall today, not too far from the White House. Secret Service Deputy Director Matthew Quinn says officers approached a suspicious individual that appeared to have a firearm. Quinn said the suspect ran away. He was shot by one of the officers after the suspect fired in the direction of Secret Service agents.
2: He's since been transported to the hospital.
1: The suspect's condition currently unknown. Tomorrow, primary day in Indiana and Ohio. Interest in Indiana's races grew after President Trump endorsed seven GOP primary challengers to Republican state senators who voted against last year's redistricting plan that would have probably led to an increase in Republicans in the U.S. House. Meanwhile, in the Buckeye State, Republicans will decide their candidate for the next governor to replace Mike DeWine. Three people are dead from a suspected hantavirus infection on a cruise ship in the Atlantic Ocean. Stuart Smith reports that health officials say another three people are being treated with hantavirus confirmed in at least one case.
3: They have told the estimated 150 passengers still on board to respect social distancing, wear masks, and avoid contact with other guests. The ship is currently off the coast of Cape Verde, an island chain off the west coast of Africa, but authorities there are not letting the passengers disembark, according to local media.
1: Hantavirus is spread by contact with rodents or their urine, droppings, and saliva, but not often via person-to-person contact. Jim Roop, NBC News Radio.
4: This is your News Minute. I'm Peter Killeen. A Buffalo man sentenced to 18 years in prison for killing his brother in 2022. 28-year-old Jerome Cole shot and killed his brother, 35-year-old Marcus Anthony Cole Jr., at the latter's home on Thatcher Avenue on July 11, 2022. The brother died at the hospital. A Buffalo woman, 32-year-old Renaya Cornelius, pleading guilty to charges related to a drunk driving accident that killed an 81-year-old man last December. Niagara Falls firefighters helped two people from the second floor of a burning Whitney Avenue home early this morning. Star Point Superintendent Sean Croft stepping down. The district announced in a sudden departure just weeks before the end of the school year. Police and firefighters responded to a shoe store at the Thruway Plaza in Cheektowaga early this morning after a car crashed through it. The Sabres turning their focus now to the Montreal Canadiens after an emotional first-round series win over the Bruins. That's your News Minute. I'm Peter Killeen.
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7: Your Buffalo Niagara weather forecast. 50-50 chance of seeing some showers and scattered thunderstorms, and overnight low will drop down into the middle 50s. Chance of seeing showers, a few scattered thunderstorms on Tuesday, a high will be just over 60. Showers and thunderstorms early on Tuesday night, and overnight low 40s. Wet weather early Wednesday, low 50s. Thursday will get a nice little break from the rain, at least for Thursday. Partly sunny skies will prevail, a high in the lower 50s, and then another chance of showers on Friday. I'm meteorologist Sally Russell.
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1: NBC News Radio, I'm Jim Roop. U.S. Central Command says the U.S. and Iran traded fire in the Strait of Hormuz earlier today. President Trump says 7 Iranian ships were destroyed. It comes as the U.S. launches Project Freedom to wrestle away control of the strait from Iran. NBC's Atlas Barr reports Iran's military command today warned foreign forces that they would be subject to attack if they approached or would enter the Strait of Hormuz.
2: Iranian state media later claimed Iranian forces stopped a U.S. destroyer from entering the strait. The U.S. military denies that and says it now has destroyers operating in the Gulf.
1: CENTCOM leader Admiral Brad Cooper says he warned Iran to steer clear of U.S. warships. President Trump is calling small businesses the lifeblood of America.
3: 36 million small businesses who create 40% of all economic activity in the United States. Think of that. A group of people added together. Essentially the most important factor business-wise in the whole country.
1: The president held a summit for small businesses at the White House this afternoon. Mail order access to an abortion pill is being restored by the Supreme Court for now.
4: The High Court issued an emergency order Monday to give the justices more time to consider the issue after a federal 3-judge panel stopped a federal rule Friday that allowed mifepristone to be prescribed through telemedicine and then delivered by mail. That ruling's now been paused until at least May 11th. Use of the drugs become more widespread since the Supreme Court overturned Roe v. Wade. I'm Scott Carr in Washington.
1: The Secret Service says law enforcement shot an unarmed individual not far from the White House. It happened near the Washington Monument, a mile away from the White House. The Secret Service, however, says the condition of the person shot, currently unknown. Jim Roop, NBC News Radio.
5: Breeze Buffalo weather.
6: Your Buffalo Niagara weather forecast. 50-50 chance of seeing some showers and scattered thunderstorms, and overnight low will drop down into the middle 50s. Chance of seeing showers, a few scattered thunderstorms on Tuesday, a high will be just over 60. Showers and thunderstorms early on Tuesday night, and overnight low 40s. Wet weather early Wednesday, low 50s. Thursday will get a nice little break from the rain, at least for Thursday. Partly sunny skies will prevail, a high in the lower 50s, and then another chance of showers on Friday. I'm meteorologist Sally Russell.
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1: NBC News Radio, I'm Jim Roop. Seven Iranian vessels were destroyed after they opened fire on U.S. warships today at the Strait of Hormuz. NBC's Alice Barr reports the U.S. began escorting commercial ships today through the strait.
2: The president calling it Project Freedom, and overnight, U.S. Central Command said 15,000 American service members will help, using more than 100 land and sea-based aircraft.
1: U.S. Central Command leader Admiral Brad Cooper says Iranian boats destroyed by the U.S. were small boats. President Trump told Fox News today that if Iran targets U.S. ships in the Strait of Hormuz, they will be, quote, blown off the face of the earth, end quote. The Secret Service is investigating a shooting not far from the White House. The agency says an individual was shot by one of its officers. The suspect's condition is unclear, however. Reports say the suspect was armed. It happened near the Washington Monument, about a mile from the White House. A bystander was hurt, suffering non-life-threatening injuries. Reports go on to say President Trump's schedule was uninterrupted. JetBlue is expanding its service after Spirit Airlines ceased to operate. JetBlue is increasing their Fort Lauderdale-Hollywood International Airport flight schedule. JetBlue's expansion includes nonstop service destinations from Fort Lauderdale, including Baltimore, Charlotte, Columbus, Indianapolis, Nashville, Detroit, Houston, and Chicago. Florida's new congressional map is being signed off on by Governor Ron DeSantis. The new map could net Republicans up to 4 House seats come this November. While the new House map is being signed into law, it doesn't mean the process is over at all, as Democrats are already signaling they're ready to challenge the lines. The Washington State Supreme Court has ruled against a group trying to get voters to decide the millionaire's tax. The tax was approved by the legislature and the group Let's Go Washington trying to get it on the ballot. The 9.9% tax takes effect in 2028. Jim Roop, NBC News Radio.
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4: Your Buffalo Niagara weather forecast. 50-50 chance of seeing some showers and scattered thunderstorms, and overnight low will drop down into the middle 50s. Chance of seeing showers, a few scattered thunderstorms on Tuesday, a high will be just over 60. Showers and thunderstorms early on Tuesday night, and overnight low 40s. Wet weather early Wednesday, low 50s. Thursday will get a nice little break from the rain, at least for Thursday. Partly sunny skies will prevail, a high in the lower 50s, and then another chance of showers on Friday. I'm meteorologist Sally Russell.
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0: 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Keep it here on WEBR. We are.
1: Buffalo is more than just a city. 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
1: NBC News Radio, I'm Jim Roop. At least seven Iranian small boats were destroyed after they opened fire on U.S. warships today in the Strait of Hormuz. U.S. Central Command Leader Admiral Brad Cooper says he strongly advised Iran to steer clear of U.S. forces during what's being called Operation Project Freedom, the new effort U.S. forces launched to wrestle away control of the strait from Iran. The Secret Service is investigating a shooting involving one of its officers not far from the White House today. Secret Service Deputy Director Matthew Quinn says officers approached a suspicious individual that appeared to have a firearm.
2: Upon making contact, that individual fled briefly on foot, withdrew a firearm, and fired in the direction of our agents and officers. They returned fire and engaged. That individual was hit.
1: The suspect's condition currently unknown. It happened near the Washington Monument, a mile away from the White House. A bystander suffered a non-life-threatening gunshot wound in the incident. Reports say President Trump's schedule was uninterrupted as he spoke at a small business forum in the East Room today. Voters in Indiana and Ohio will head to the polls tomorrow for several primary races. Interest in Indiana's races grew after President Trump endorsed seven GOP primary challengers to Republican state senators who voted against last year's redistricting plan that would have probably led to an increase in Republicans in the U.S. House. Meanwhile, in the Buckeye state, Republicans will decide their candidate for the next governor to replace Mike DeWine. The cruise ship at the center of a deadly hantavirus outbreak is being blocked from docking. 149 people remain on board, with two being seriously ill, three suspected to have died. According to reports from Reuters, Cape Verde says it decided not to let the boat dock at the port as a precautionary measure. Jim Roop, NBC News Radio.
3: Your Buffalo Niagara weather forecast. Partly to mostly cloudy sky through the early morning. Could see some widely scattered showers and thunderstorms, and overnight low right around the middle 50s. Chance of showers and thunderstorms later today. A high will be just over 60. Widespread showers and thunderstorms later on tonight. Overnight low dropping down into the low 40s. Clouds and showers on Wednesday. A high on Wednesday in the low 50s. And then Thursday partly sunny. A high on Thursday in the low 50s. Chance of showers in mid 50s on Friday. I'm meteorologist Sally Russell.
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1: NBC News Radio, I'm Tammy Trujillo. President Trump says the U.S. has shot down seven small Iranian ships. U.S. Central Command leader Admiral Brad Cooper says the military destroyed several vessels that fired on U.S. warships in the Strait of Hormuz. He added that he strongly advised Iran to steer clear of U.S. forces during Project Freedom, the new effort the U.S. launched to wrestle away control of the strait from Iran. Cooper says the U.S. has cleared an effective pathway through Iran's mines for commercial ships to travel. The Secret Service is investigating a shooting involving one of its officers not far from the White House. Secret Service Deputy Director Matthew Quinn says officers approached a suspicious individual who appeared to have a firearm.
2: Upon making contact, that individual fled briefly on foot, withdrew a firearm, and fired in the direction of our agents and officers. They returned fire and engaged. That individual was hit.
1: The suspect's condition is currently unknown. This happened near the Washington Monument, a mile away from the White House. Mail order access to an abortion pill is being restored by the Supreme Court for now. Scott Carr has more from Washington.
3: The High Court issued an emergency order Monday to give the justices more time to consider the issue after a federal three-judge panel stopped a federal rule Friday that allowed mifepristone to be prescribed through telemedicine and then delivered by mail. That ruling's now been paused until at least May 11th. Use of the drugs become more widespread since the Supreme Court overturned Roe v. Wade. I'm Scott Carr in Washington.
1: Blake Lively and Justin Baldoni have settled their It Ends With Us legal battle. Likely accused Baldoni, her director and co-star, of sexually harassing her on the set of the film. She also claimed he hired an army of publicists to retaliate against her by seeding negative stories online. The parties put out a joint statement saying it's their sincere hope that this brings closure and allows all involved to move forward constructively and in peace. You're listening to the latest from NBC News Radio.
4: Your Buffalo, Niagara with the forecast. Partly to mostly cloudy sky through the early morning. Could see some widely scattered showers and thunderstorms, and overnight low right around the middle 50s. Chance of showers and thunderstorms later today. A high will be just over 60. Widespread showers and thunderstorms later on tonight. Overnight low dropping down into the low 40s. Clouds and showers on Wednesday. A high on Wednesday in the low 50s. And then Thursday, partly sunny. A high on Thursday in the low 50s. Chance of showers in mid-50s on Friday. I'm meteorologist Sally Russell.
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1: NBC News Radio, I'm Tammy Trujillo. President Trump is holding a summit for small businesses. Speaking from the White House on Monday, Trump said small business is vital to the U.S., calling it the lifeblood of the American economy.
2: Our country is made up of a lot of small businesses, and that ends up being a really big business.
1: The president said provisions of his big, beautiful bill, including no tax on tips and overtime, helped small businesses grow. Voters in Indiana and Ohio head to the polls on Tuesday for several primary races. Interest in Indiana's races grew after President Trump endorsed seven GOP primary challengers to Republican state senators who voted against last year's redistricting plan. That plan would probably have led to an increase in Republicans in the U.S. House. Meanwhile, in Ohio, Republicans will decide their candidate for the next governor to replace Mike DeWine. Former 2024 Republican presidential candidate Vivek Ramaswamy, who's backed by Trump, is a strong frontrunner. If he wins, he'll likely face Amy Acton, the only Democrat running. A federal judge is apologizing to the California man accused of trying to kill the president at the White House Correspondents' Dinner. Judge Zia Farrakhi apologized to Cole Allen for his remaining in solitary confinement, unable to speak to his attorneys. The government argued it's necessary because Allen told authorities he didn't think he'd survive when he unleashed his plan last Saturday night. The judge expressed concern for Allen's constitutional rights and demanded the Department of Corrections come back to him Tuesday and update the situation. Celebrations will be held all over the nation Tuesday in honor of Cinco de Mayo, which means May 5th in Spanish. It was on this date in 1862 when the outnumbered Mexican army defeated the invading French forces of Napoleon III at the Battle of Puebla. The Mexican military victory evolved over the years to become what it is today, a celebration of the rich heritage of music, dance, food, and culture. 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
3: Breeze Buffalo.
4: Your Buffalo Niagara weather forecast. Partly to mostly cloudy sky through the early morning. Could see some widely scattered showers and thunderstorms and overnight low right around the middle 50s. Chance of showers and thunderstorms later today. A high will be just over 60. Widespread showers and thunderstorms later on tonight. An overnight low dropping down into the low 40s. Clouds and showers on Wednesday. A high on Wednesday in the low 50s. And then Thursday, partly sunny. A high on Thursday in the low 50s. Chance of showers in mid 50s on Friday. I'm meteorologist Sally Russell.
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0: 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WEBR. We are. The Breeze.

0: 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WEBR, we are the Breeze. 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Here's another set of smooth favorites on WEBR. We are the Breeze.
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1: NBC News Radio, I'm Tammy Trujillo. President Trump says the U.S. has taken out seven small Iranian ships. Early on Monday, U.S. Central Command leader Admiral Brad Cooper said the military destroyed several vessels that fired on U.S. warships in the Strait of Hormuz. Cooper added that he strongly advised Iran to steer clear of U.S. forces during Project Freedom, the new effort launched by the U.S. to wrestle away control of the strait from Iran. The Secret Service is investigating a shooting involving one of its officers not far from the White House. Details from Mark Mayfield.
2: Secret Service Deputy Director Matthew Quinn says that officers approached a suspicious individual that appeared to have a firearm.
3: Upon making contact, that individual fled briefly on foot, withdrew a firearm, and fired in the direction of our agents and officers. They returned fire and engaged. That individual was hit.
2: The suspect's condition is currently unknown. It happened near the Washington Monument, a mile away from the White House. A bystander suffered a non-life-threatening gunshot wound in the incident. Reports say that President Trump's schedule was uninterrupted as he spoke at a small business forum in the East Room. I'm Mark Mayfield.
1: Former New York City Mayor Rudy Giuliani is in critical but stable condition battling pneumonia. That story from Sarah Lee Kessler.
4: Giuliani was rushed to a South Florida hospital on Sunday with a severe respiratory issue requiring a ventilator. His spokesman, Ted Goodman, says the 81-year-old is now breathing on his own and is being monitored as a precautionary measure. Goodman also says Giuliani was diagnosed with restrictive airway disease following his exposure to toxins at ground zero. I'm Sarah Lee Kessler.
1: Two teams nailed game one wins to kick off the conference semifinal round of the NBA playoffs on Monday. In the East, the Knicks destroyed the 76ers 137-98. Out West, the Timberwolves held off the Spurs 104-102. 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
5: Breeze Buffalo.
6: Your Buffalo, Niagara with the forecast. Partly to mostly cloudy sky through the early morning. Could see some widely scattered showers and thunderstorms and overnight low right around the middle 50s. Chance of showers and thunderstorms later today. A high will be just over 60. Widespread showers and thunderstorms later on tonight. Overnight low dropping down into the low 40s. Clouds and showers on Wednesday. A high on Wednesday in the low 50s. And then Thursday, partly sunny. A high on Thursday in the low 50s. Chance of showers in mid 50s on Friday. I'm meteorologist Sally Russell.
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1: NBC News Radio, I'm Tammy Trujillo. U.S. Central Command leader Admiral Brad Cooper says Iran opened fire on U.S. warships in the Strait of Hormuz on Monday. Cooper says the fire came from a small number of Iranian fast boats, and all were destroyed in retaliation. Cooper added that he strongly advised Iran to steer clear of the U.S. during Operation Project Freedom, the new effort launched by the U.S. to wrestle away control of the strait from Iran. Spirit Airlines says a massive and sustained increase in fuel prices forced the carrier to ground its fleet. More on that story from Scott Carr.
2: Court papers filed Monday show the airline pointed to recent geopolitical events as a factor behind the shutdown. Though it didn't specify the nature of those events, Spirit stopped operating early Saturday. This traveler was disappointed.
3: They have had a great reputation for getting you where you need to go, being there on time, no fatalities, no accidents. And why they closed, I think, is ridiculous.
2: Thousands of Spirit workers are now out of a job, and Broward, the commissioner there, Michael Udeen, says they're doing everything they can.
4: CareerSource Broward is doing an emergency job fair.
2: Spirit was the largest budget airline operating out of Fort Lauderdale Hollywood International. I'm Scott Carr.
1: Mail order access to an abortion pill is being restored by the U.S. Supreme Court for now. The High Court issued an emergency order on Monday to give the justices more time to consider the issue. On Friday, a federal three-judge panel halted a federal rule that allowed mifepristone to be prescribed through telemedicine and then delivered by mail. That ruling is now on hold until at least May 11th. A-listers walked the red carpet at the Met Gala Monday night in New York. This year's theme was costume art. The gala was held at the Metropolitan Museum of Art and co-sponsored by billionaire Jeff Bezos. The Met Gala raised a record $42 million for the Costume Institute. 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
5: Breeze Buffalo weather.
6: Your Buffalo Niagara weather forecast. Partly to mostly cloudy sky through the early morning. Could see some widely scattered showers and thunderstorms, and overnight low right around the middle 50s. Chance of showers and thunderstorms later today. A high will be just over 60. Widespread showers and thunderstorms later on tonight. An overnight low dropping down into the low 40s. Clouds and showers on Wednesday. A high on Wednesday in the low 50s. And then Thursday, partly sunny. A high on Thursday in the low 50s. Chance of showers in mid-50s on Friday. I'm meteorologist Sally Russell.
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2: A federal appeals court ruling which blocks doctors from sending the abortion pill through the mail has been put on hold. The order was made by Supreme Court Justice Samuel Alito, who set a briefing for this week. Two companies that manufacture mifepristone had asked the Supreme Court to pause Friday's ruling. The ruling could mean there will be arguments at the high court before its summer recess. President Trump held a summit for small business. Speaking from the East Room of the White House on Monday, Trump said small business is vital to the U.S., calling it the lifeblood of the American economy.
3: Our country is made up of a lot of small businesses, and that ends up being a really big business.
2: The president sent provisions from his big, beautiful bill, including no tax on tips and overtime, helped small businesses grow. Over 130 small businesses in attendance helped mark this year's National Small Business Week. President Trump says the U.S. has taken out seven small Iranian ships. Earlier on Monday, U.S. Central Command leader Admiral Brad Cooper said the military had destroyed several vessels that fired on U.S. warships in the Strait of Hormuz. Cooper added that he strongly advised Iran to steer clear of U.S. forces during Project Freedom, the new effort that U.S. forces have launched to wrestle away the control of the strait from Iran. Cooper says the U.S. has cleared an effective pathway through Iran's mines for commercial ships to travel. Shares of Pinterest jumped 15% just weeks after the company cut 15% of its workforce. Here's Tammy Trujillo.
4: Pinterest reported first quarter earnings on Monday, and it beat Wall Street's estimates. The company says it's logging more active monthly users as it replaces some human workers with artificial intelligence. The social media company's global monthly active users for the first quarter increased 11% year over year to 631 million. I'm Tammy Trujillo.
2: And The Devil Wears Prada 2 is topping box office expectations, raking in $77 million in its opening weekend. 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
5: Your Buffalo Niagara with the forecast. Partly to mostly cloudy sky through the early morning. Could see some widely scattered showers and thunderstorms and overnight low right around the middle 50s. Chance of showers and thunderstorms later today. A high will be just over 60. Widespread showers and thunderstorms later on tonight. Overnight low dropping down into the low 40s. Clouds and showers on Wednesday. A high on Wednesday in the low 50s. And then Thursday partly sunny. A high on Thursday in the low 50s. Chance of showers in mid 50s on Friday. I'm meteorologist Sally Russell.
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1: NBC News Radio, I'm Michael Kastner. President Trump claims the U.S. has taken out seven small Iranian ships. Earlier Monday, U.S. Central Command leader Admiral Brad Cooper said the military destroyed several vessels that fired on U.S. warships in the Strait of Hormuz. Cooper added he strongly advised Iran to steer clear of U.S. forces during the new effort launched to wrestle away control of the strait from Iran. The Secret Service is investigating a shooting involving one of its officers not far from the White House. More from Mark Mayfield.
2: Secret Service Deputy Director Matthew Quinn says that officers approached a suspicious individual that appeared to have a firearm.
3: Upon making contact, that individual fled briefly on foot, withdrew a firearm, and fired in the direction of our agents and officers. They returned fire and engaged. That individual was hit.
2: The suspect's condition is currently unknown. It happened near the Washington Monument. A bystander suffered a non-life-threatening gunshot wound in the incident. Reports say that President Trump's schedule was uninterrupted as he spoke at a small business forum in the East Room.
1: Voters in Indiana and Ohio head to the polls today for several primary races. In the Buckeye State, Republicans will decide their candidate for the next governor to replace Mike DeWine. Former 2024 Republican presidential candidate Vivek Ramaswamy, who is backed by President Trump, is the strong front runner. Two West Virginia National Guard officers are receiving top honors for their bravery during a deadly shooting in Washington, D.C.
4: These guardsmen, then and today, made our Capitol safe.
1: Secretary of War Pete Hegseth presented Soldier's Medal and Airman's Medal to Major Ryan Reynolds of the Army National Guard and Major Edwin Stanfield of the Air Guard at a Pentagon ceremony on Monday. Michael Kastner, NBC News Radio.
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6: 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Today, chance of showers with a high of 61 degrees. Tomorrow, showers continue, high 52. Sunny skies on Thursday and a high of 52 degrees. The present WEBR temperature, 58 degrees at the Buffalo International Airport, 55 degrees in Niagara Falls, and a good Tuesday morning for you. Tony Acuto with you, and for Bob Stilson until 9 o'clock as we play the smoothest hits of the 70s, 80s, and beyond. Buffalo Smooth Hits, WEBR, we are the Breeze.

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Today is Cinco de Mayo. And we'll talk about the myth of Cinco de Mayo. Good morning. It's Tony Occhiuto in for Bob Stilsons from the Falls to the South Towns. Catch the breeze on WEBR.

0: That is Richard Marx's Endless Summer Nights on Buffalo's smoothest ride of the airways, The Breeze. WEBR coming to you live from the official Big Willie's Has Style studio. From clothing to accessory, Big Willie's Has Style in Lockport has something for everyone. Good morning. It is 19 and a half minutes after 6 o'clock. Tony Occhiuto until 9 o'clock in for Bob Stilson on this Cinco de Mayo. And we talked about the myth of Cinco de Mayo. Well, if you're planning on wishing someone a happy Mexican Independence Day today, hold that thought. One of the biggest misconceptions in the U.S. is that Cinco de Mayo is Mexico's birthday. In reality, Mexico's Independence Day isn't until September 16. Today actually commemorates the Battle of Puebla in 1862, where a vastly outnumbered Mexican militia defeated the invincible French army of Napoleon. It's actually a much bigger holiday here in the States than it is in most of Mexico, where it's primarily a regional celebration in the state of Puebla. So while you're enjoying that taco, remember, today isn't about the start of a nation. It's about a legendary underdog story. More of the smoothest hits of the 70s, 80s, and beyond coming up on The Breeze.
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3: 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We are...

chance of showers today with a high of 61 degrees. Tomorrow, showers continue with a high of 52. Thursday and Friday, sunny skies with temperature in the lower 50s. Saturday, showers likely with a high of 57 degrees. The present WEBR temperature, 58 degrees at the Buffalo Airport, 55 in Niagara Falls. And a good Tuesday morning. Tony Occhiuto in for Bob Stilson on this Cinco de Mayo. More smooth hits coming up on The Breeze.

That is Peter Gabriel, In Your Eyes, from 1986. I'm Buffalo's Smooth Hits, WEBR, The Breeze. Good morning, Tony Occhiuto with you. It is 20 minutes before 7 o'clock. Tony Occhiuto in for Bob Stilson. And, of course, up too early with Tony this morning. Bob is taking the day off. Don't forget, 9 o'clock, Tom Darrow comes your way. Well, everybody has a little bit of fear because the Sabres are meeting the Montreal Canadiens or Buffalo, or many people did not think Buffalo was even going to make the playoffs back in December. But the road to the Cup is very interesting this time of the year. For the first time since 1998, the Sabres and the Montreal Canadiens are meeting in the postseason. It isn't just a rivalry. It's a collision of two teams that fought hard to continue on. Buffalo coming off a gritty six-game takedown of the Bruins, while Montreal just survived a grueling seven-game war with the Tampa Bay Lightning. Now, what happened during the season? Well, the season series was dead heat, with both teams splitting their four games and scoring exactly 13 goals apiece. It's strength versus strength. You got Alex Tuck, Tage Thompson, and company, who combined for 14 points in the first round, staring down Montreal's brick wall, Jacob Dobes, with home ice advantage at KeyBank Center, and the city buzzing like it's 2006. This series is going to come down to who blinks first. Let's hope

0: good things continue for the Buffalo Sabres. 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

Out of Touch. 13 minutes before 7 o'clock. Don't forget, the winning word comes your way at 8 o'clock. I get the honors of doing it today as I am sitting in for Bob Stilson. And you're listening to the smoothest hits of the 70s, 80s, and beyond. WEBR, we are the Breeze.

You Two with or without you from 1987, right here on The Breeze. 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I'll give that up at 8 o'clock this morning. And Dan Rinelli and RJ will be doing that in the afternoon and this morning as well. Midday with Dan Rinelli. Afternoon Breeze with RJ.

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1: NBC News Radio, I'm Michael Kastner. Mail order access to an abortion pill is being restored by the Supreme Court. For now, the High Court issued an emergency order Monday to give the justices more time to consider the issue. More from Tony Waterman.
2: The order from the Supreme Court allows pharmacy or mail order access without in-person doctor visits to continue for another week as lawyers send arguments to the court. Manufacturers of mifepristone argue the drug is safe, but conservative states say mailing the drug weakens their abortion bans. Medication abortions using mifepristone now account for a majority of abortions in the U.S., blunting the impact of the overturning of Roe v. Wade in 2022. Since then, nearly half of all U.S. states have implemented bans or restrictions on the medical procedure.
1: President Trump claims the U.S. destroyed seven small Iranian boats. Earlier Monday, U.S. Central Command leader Admiral Brad Cooper said the military destroyed several vessels that fired on U.S. warships in the Strait of Hormuz. Former New York City Mayor Rudy Giuliani is in critical but stable condition, battling pneumonia. More from Mark Mayfield.
3: Giuliani was rushed to a South Florida hospital on Sunday with a severe respiratory issue that required a ventilator. His spokesman, Ted Goodman, says the 81-year-old is now breathing on his own and is being monitored as a precautionary measure. Goodman also says Giuliani was diagnosed with restrictive airway disease following his exposure to toxins at Ground Zero after the 9/11 terror attacks on America, adding complications to any respiratory issues. I'm Mark Mayfield.
1: Secretary of State Marco Rubio will take over for Caroline Leavitt as press secretary today. Leavitt is out on maternity leave to give birth to her second child. Rubio will host the first White House briefing without Leavitt. Michael Kastner, NBC News Radio.
4: 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Today, chance of showers with a high of 61 degrees. Tomorrow, showers, high 52. Thursday, partly sunny with a high of 52 degrees. And then for Friday, mostly sunny skies with a high of 53 degrees. The present WEBR temperature, 60 degrees in Niagara Falls, 61 at the Buffalo Airport. Good Tuesday morning to you. Tony Occhiuto in for Bob Stilson until 9 o'clock. Just ahead, Roxette, Simply Red, Goo Goo Dolls, Billy Joel, all on.

Days on Buffalo Smooth Hits WEBR. We are the Breeze. Good morning. Ever feel the days just dragging? Well, scientifically speaking, you're actually moving faster than you think. We'll talk about that in 7 minutes. Stay with us on the Breeze.

0: It Must Have Been Love from 1990 on Buffalo Smooth Hits, WEBR The Breeze. It is 19 minutes after 7 o'clock, and it's Hiller Time, brought to you by Hiller Comerford Injury and Disability Law. 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That is 1-866-HILLER-LAW. Good morning. Tony Occhiuto in for Bob Stilson until 9 o'clock this morning. And that is when Tom Darrow takes over at 9 o'clock from 9 to 10. Dan Rinelli from 10 to noon. And then RJ this afternoon from 2 to 6. And don't forget that at 8 o'clock we will have the winning word and your chance to win $1,000. Well, as we mentioned earlier, ever feel like the day is just dragging? Well, scientifically speaking, you're actually moving a lot faster than you think. Right now, as you sit in your car or at your desk, the Earth is rotating at about 1,000 miles per hour. But that's just a warm-up. We are also orbiting the sun at 67,000 miles per hour. If you factor in how our entire solar system is screaming through the Milky Way galaxy, you are currently traveling at roughly 1.3 million miles per hour. So the next time your boss asks why you're behind schedule, just tell them you've actually traveled 20,000 miles since your first morning coffee. Hopefully you won't get you fired.
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0: Katrina and the Waves, Walking on Sunshine. I'm Buffalo Smooth Hits, WEBR, The Breeze. Good morning. Tony Occhiuto in for Bob Stilson until 9 o'clock. 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

today's weather, a chance of showers with a high of 61 degrees. For Wednesday, showers continue with a high of 52. Thursday, partly sunny with a high of 52. Friday, much the same with a high of 53 degrees. The present WEBR temperature, 60 degrees in Niagara Falls. 61 degrees at the Buffalo Airport at 7:30. And we are coming to you live from the official Big Willie's Hairstyle Studio. From clothing to accessories, Big Willie's Hairstyle in Lockport has something for everyone. 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Good morning.

0: All right, that was Paul McCartney, and good morning, Tony Iocchiuto with you. It is 22 and a half minutes before 8 o'clock, and for Bob Stilson, at 9 o'clock, we make a way for Tom Darrow, and then at 10, from 10 to 2, Dan Rinelli with great music from the 70s, 80s, and beyond, WEBR, We Are the Breeze. Well, history. There's been epic battles, Waterloo, Gettysburg, Normandy, but have you heard of the time a national military lost a war to, yes, a bunch of flightless birds? In 1932, Australian military official declared war on emus because the birds were destroying crops. They sent in soldiers armed with machine guns and 10,000 rounds of ammunition. Ladies and gentlemen, the emus won. The birds were so fast and so good at dodging bullets that the soldiers eventually ran out of ammo and retreated in shame. The commanding officer later remarked that the emus had the maneuverability of modern tanks. Final score, emus 1, Australian Army 0. So if you're going to the zoo this weekend, watch who you pick a fight with.
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0: That is Natalie Cole. Miss You Like Crazy. I'm Buffalo's Smooth Hits, WEBR, The Breeze. Good morning. Tony Occhiuto in for Bob Stilson until 9 o'clock this morning.
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0: 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I'm Buffalo Smoothheads, WEBR The Breeze. 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D-O-U-G-H. 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
2: NBC News Radio, I'm Michael Kastner. Tensions are high in and around the Strait of Hormuz, where President Trump claims over a half a dozen Iranian fast boats have been taken out by the United States military. Secretary of War Pete Hegseth is expected to brief reporters on the ongoing effort in Iran later this morning. The price at the gas pump is continuing to climb as the war in Iran continues, with a national average for a gallon of regular reaching $4.48 today. This according to AAA, and that's up from $4.17 a week ago. In Rhode Island, where the average price is now $4.42, Lori Cadman says she's feeling some sticker shock.
3: I'm on a fixed income disability retirement, and this isn't fixed. This just keeps going up and up and up.
2: A federal judge is apologizing to the California man accused of trying to kill President Trump at the White House Correspondents Association dinner. On Monday, Judge Zia Farrakhi apologized to Cole Allen for him having remained in solitary confinement, unable to speak to his attorneys or read the Bible. The judge expressed concern for Allen's constitutional rights and demanded the Department of Corrections come back to him today and update the situation. Mail order access to an abortion pill is being restored by the Supreme Court. For now, more from Mark Mayfield.
4: The High Court issued an emergency order on Monday to give the justices more time to consider the issue. On Friday, a federal three-judge panel halted a federal rule that allowed mifepristone to be prescribed through telemedicine and then delivered by mail. That ruling has now been paused until at least May 11th. Use of the drug has become more widespread since the U.S. Supreme Court overturned Roe v. Wade.
2: Stock futures are higher as Wall Street eyes the latest developments in the Middle East. Michael Kastner, NBC News Radio.
0: 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Today, we're looking at a chance of showers with a high of 61 degrees. Tomorrow, showers continue, high 52. Thursday, partly sunny, again, a high of 52 degrees. Friday, mostly sunny with a high of 53 degrees. The present WEBR temperature, 61 degrees in Niagara Falls, 64 at the Buffalo Airport. Good Tuesday morning to you. Tony Occhiuto in for Bob Stilson until 9 o'clock with the smoothest hits of the 70s, 80s, and beyond. Buffalo Smooth Hits, WEBR, we are The Breeze. Good morning.

That is Jennifer Warnes, right time of the night. 11 and a half minutes after 8 o'clock, and it's Hiller time, brought to you by Hiller Comerford Injury and Disability Law, fighting for Social Security and Veterans Disability Benefits. Call 1-866-HILLER-LAW. That's 1-866-HILLER-LAW. Well, don't look now, but Virginia Governor Abigail Spanberger is reportedly considering new taxes on gym membership and streaming services like Netflix, Disney, and Spotify. No word on the news she is considering taxing oxygen. Here is Rod Stewart on the breeze.

And if you missed the winning word at 8 o'clock, stay with us. I'll give it again in just a little bit. You're listening to Buffalo Smooth Hits, WEBR, The Breeze. Tony Acuto in for Bob Stilson on this Cinco de Mayo. Good morning. It is 64 degrees outside of our studio, 61 in Niagara Falls. Good morning.

0: Bruce Hornsby and the Range, the way it is at 21 minutes after 8 o'clock. WEBR is coming to you live from the official Big Willie's Hairstyle Studio. From clothing to accessories, Big Willie's Hairstyle in Lockport has something for everyone. Well, in case you missed it and you want to win $1,000 in the grand in your hand, you have to have the winning words. I gave one up at 8 o'clock this morning. Dan Rinaldi will do the same at 11 a.m. And then RJ at 3 and a 5 p.m. But in case you missed the 8 o'clock one, here it is. I'll write it down and enter it at WEBRradio.com. The winning word for this Tuesday morning, it's dough. D-O-U-G-H. That is D-O-U-G-H, dough. 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Looking at the traffic situation, we have a congestion to report on the I-190 north from I-90 to beyond Ogden Street, the exit 1 ramp. So if you're getting to that place, expect to slow down. You're listening to the smoothest hits of the 70s, 80s, and beyond. Buffalo Smooth Hits, WEBR, we are the breeze.
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3: Let's get back to another set of smooth favorites. 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

And today's weather looks like this. Today we're looking at the possibility of showers with a high of 61 degrees. Tomorrow showers continue with a high of 52. Thursday partly sunny, again 52 degrees. Friday mostly sunny and 53 degrees. The present WEBR temperature, 61 degrees in Niagara Falls, 64.

at the Buffalo Airport. One construction report to pass along. Road work on the I-90 West beyond exit 59 in Dunkirk. The left lane is closed. Coming up on 27 minutes before 9 o'clock, Tony Acuto in for Bob Stilson. 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WEBR, we are the Breeze.

0: That is Steely Dan FM from 1978. At 18 and a half minutes before Viewpoint, Tom Darrow comes your way from 9 to 10. Then the Midday Breeze with our friend Dan Rinaldi from 10 to 2. Afternoon Hurricane-like Breeze with RJ from 2 to 6 right here on Buffalo's Smooth Hits, WEBR. The Breeze. Today is Tuesday, Cinco de Mayo, and on this date in 1862, Mexico repelled the French forces of Napoleon at the Battle of Puebla, a victory that became a symbol of resistance to foreign domination and is now celebrated as a national holiday, Cinco de Mayo. If you are celebrating a birthday today, you are sharing it with philosopher Karl Marx, who was born on this date in 1818. Tyrone Power, actor, was born in 1914. Singers Tammy Wynette, 1942. Adele was born on this date in 1988. And Chris Brown, also a singer, was born on this Cinco de Mayo, 1989. If you are celebrating a birthday, the best from all of us here at Buffalo Smooth Hits, WEBR, The Breeze.
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3: Time to lift anchor and set sail. Here's another set of smooth favorites on WEBR. We are...

That's Boss Gags with the Lido Shuffle. Ridge Road is closed eastbound between Furman Boulevard and Steelawana Avenue in Lackawanna because of emergency utility repair. Keep in mind, that is closed. Here is Steels and Crofts with Diamond Girl on The Breeze.

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Buffalo Smooth Hits, WEBR The Breeze. That's going to wrap it up for yours truly. It's been a pleasure sitting in for Bob Stilson. He should be back tomorrow. Stay tuned. Viewpoint with Tom Darrow is up next. In the meantime, Cool and the Gang on The Breeze.

0: Point with Tom Darrow is coming up next from 9 to 10, followed by another workday filled with Buffalo smooth hits right here on WEBR Niagara Falls, Buffalo.
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3: All right, Hank Nevins, thanks a lot. 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One of our callers informed us of that, and we're very grateful for that. One of the last of the classy broadcasters in baseball, John Sterling. He retired a couple years ago, but boy, I'll tell you, he was in that class with Rizzuto and Mel Allen and Vince Scully and the rest of them. They were very good. Hey, did you buy frozen pizzas from Walmart and Aldi? Stay tuned because there's been a recall. 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
3: The Zajac Chapel is making arrangements today for 73-year-old Frederick Seiler of Niagara Falls, who died on Tuesday at Niagara Hospice House in Lockport. His wife, his son and daughter, and two grandchildren survived. No prior visitation is scheduled. Services will be private. The Colucci Chapel making arrangements for 87-year-old Thomas Fontanella, a retired Niagara Falls Fire Department fireman, who died on Friday. Two sons and three grandchildren survived. Friends can call Friday from 3 to 7, services Saturday at 9:15, 10 a.m. at St. Mary's. The Redance Chapel making arrangements for 96-year-old Lloyd Shemelsky of the town of Niagara, who died on Sunday. Two daughters and a grandchild survived. Friends can call Thursday from 1 till 4. Services at 4 o'clock on Thursday. And the Colucci Chapel making arrangements for 69-year-old Cheryl Vinton of Niagara Falls, who died at Buffalo General on Wednesday. A daughter survived. Celebration of life will be held Saturday at 4 o'clock at the LaSalle Church of Christ on Military Road.
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3: All right, Mitch, thank you. That's Steve Mitchell. I'm Tom Darrow. 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Frozen pizza sold at Walmart and Aldi have been recalled over a possible salmonella contamination. The U.S. Department of Agriculture's Food and Safety Inspection issued a health warning on April 30th for several meat and poultry products containing recalled FDA-regulated dairy products may be affected. The list of products that have been recalled include two types of Mama Cozy's frozen pizza sold at Aldi's and the biscuit crust sausage and cheese breakfast pizza, as well as a biscuit crust-cooked pork belly crumbles, cooked bacon topping, and peppers and onion breakfast people were recalled, oh boy, between February 17th and February 26th. In a May 1st update, the FSIS added wider range of products, including Great Value's Thin Crust Chicken Bacon Ranch and Stuffed Crust Chicken Bacon Ranch, which also sold at Walmart. Well, I'll tell you something. You can't buy anything anymore that's not going to be recalled. That's crazy, huh? Cars and food and all kinds of things are being recalled. It's amazing, man. I'll tell you, it's just you can't trust anybody anymore. It's as simple as that, right? Well, anyway, one of the last classy guys in broadcasting, John Sterling, passed away yesterday. I put him right up there with Rizzuto and Mel Allen and Red Barber and Vin Scully. He was something. He was really a classy guy. And passed away at the age of 87. I thought he was 89, but he was 87. I know he was born on the 4th of July. That's his birthday. Anyway, John Sterling passed away. He's one of our listeners very generously called yesterday and informed us about that, so I'm glad he did. Because we were able to tell everybody about it then, but now we can elaborate a little bit. They had a ceremony before the game yesterday at Yankee Stadium before the Yankees swept the Orioles out of town. Four-game sweep, yeah. Reminds me of the old Ray Conniff singers. Happiness is to the Yankees. It's a four-game sweep. And they got that yesterday with Baltimore. I don't know. I tell you who's confused is Pete Alonso. He left the Mets to go to the Orioles, and the Orioles are off to a lousy start. And the Mets are in last place, so he can't even say, I wish I would have stayed where I was. I don't know. That's the way it goes, I guess. But it's early. It's only May, and they started in March this year. So everybody's in double digits, wins and losses already. By May 1st, they were. Usually it's the middle of May before they hit that plateau. But it was middle of March, or middle of May, rather. 1st of May. Oh, boy, am I confused. Anyway, we have an open session today. Whatever you'd like to talk about, we will do so at 297-1059 and texting at 990-7503, both of those in the 716 area code. It has rolled around to 909. That is Tops time. Tops in Lewiston, Tony Domino, his family and staff are available every day for you. From 5-8. Today is Super Tuesday, by the way. And we say it's Super Tuesday because it's the first Tuesday of the month. 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
2: That's right. He's at 4419 Military Road, Niagara Falls. 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It'll fit very nicely into your budget. Stop by, go through the showroom. 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Bear Bottom Furniture at 4419 Military Road in Niagara Falls. I like that jingle, too. Hey, if nothing else, stop by and tell them you love the jingle. Minnesota, they have their problems there, don't they? They have, and they continue to have them. Well, Democratic lawmakers are attempting to penalize growing numbers of Minnesota cities that are refusing to fly the new state flag after the old one was deemed racist. The previous flag, which featured a depiction of a Native American on a horseback in the center of the seal, was replaced in 2024 with a new design that some cities say looks a lot like the flag of Somalia. Now, Minnesota law does not require the state's flag to be flown by the cities, and a growing number of municipalities are voting to display the old emblem instead. Wow. They have their problems there. They're under federal investigation right now regarding the distribution of those Medicaid funds. Wow. I don't know. Yeah, Nick, the Railbird was with us on Friday talking about the 152nd running of the Kentucky Derby on Saturday at Churchill Downs in Louisville, and he was wrong. We were way off. although, I tell you something, the horse that I like, the six horse, he got pinched a couple, three times coming down the stretch. Otherwise, he might have won. He might have been placed a little bit better than he did finish. But, wow, that was some race, and it was some finish, too. The Ortiz brothers running one and two. If I had to say beforehand, I would have said Irad would have been on top, but it was Jose Ortiz that was on top. Irad Jr. was second. He's an excellent jockey. He just couldn't hold on to that horse, that's all. Our good friends at Mike's Dairy Queen, Mike Jr., Mike Sr., and the whole staff remind you that they're available 9 a.m. till 10 p.m. 7 days a week. Mike's Dairy Queen at 25th and Niagara Street here in Niagara Falls. Great place. They have a fantastic menu. And although the dining room's open 9 a.m. till 10 p.m., the drive-thru is open all day long until midnight every night. So if you get the craving late for french fries, onion rings, a cheeseburger, maybe a blizzard, you go to the drive-thru until midnight at Mike's Dairy Queen, 25th and Niagara Street, Niagara Falls. Sandwiches, hot dogs, burgers, salads, they have them all through the day. And everyday value meals also, two cheeseburgers, two double cheeseburgers, fries, and a medium drink. And don't forget, too, the ice cream. 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Great ice cream cakes. They have 8-inch rounds, 10-inch rounds, heart shapes, half sheets. They have the blizzard cakes as well. The royal blizzards, the regular blizzards, that's the biggest selling thing in Dairy Queen across the country, including here, too. 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Breakfast sandwiches, breakfast platters. 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Mike's Dairy Queen, 25th and Niagara Street here in Niagara Falls. It's a great place. You're going to like it there a lot. A lot. I do. I tell you that. They're good folks. Nice people, good food. It's very pleasant. Very pleasant. It's always immaculately clean. Mike's Dairy Queen, stop by soon. Now, you know you can do this. It's very easy. Just stop by and you'll enjoy everything that they have to offer. Mike's Dairy Queen, 25th and Niagara Street. This is Viewpoint on a Tuesday morning, and you're first today. Hello.
3: Good morning, Tom. How are you?
2: Good. How are you today?
3: I'm on the right side of the grass. Thank you.
2: That's the idea. There you go.
3: Just wanted to wish everyone that concerned Happy Cinco de Mayo.
2: Yeah, today is the day, isn't it? Huh?
3: Yes, it is. I just wanted to send that out.
2: All right. Well, that's very nice of you.
3: Have a great day.
2: You do the same. Thanks for calling today. All right. Cinco de Mayo. The 5th of May. Yeah, that's 5-5. That's interesting. I don't know. 8-8-7-7-6-6. I guess it's something special. 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It's easy. 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Linwood Avenue, 811 Linwood Avenue, the Boulevard at 80th Street. Lewiston is on Center Street and on Main Street in Williamsville. 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And I got to tell you something. 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First of all, the classic pizza. Mozzarella cheese, Romano, pepperoni, mushroom, broccoli, spinach, and ricotta. 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
4: Good morning, Tom.
2: How are you today?
4: Pretty darn good. I'm waiting for the rain, which is going to be depressing.
2: Yeah, a little later it's going to rain, yeah.
4: Did you hear about the attempted shooting at the White House dinner?
2: Yeah, of course I did, sure.
4: Communication.
2: Sure.
4: Did you hear about the judge apologizing to the shooter in open court?
2: No.
4: Yeah.
2: What do you mean apologize?
4: Just what I said.
2: What did he say?
4: He apologized. He said he was very sorry for the way the man is being treated.
2: Isn't that too bad?
4: Well, the guy's on what they call a suicide watch, so he's being monitored 24 hours. They don't want him to take his own life.
2: Yeah.
4: And he was complaining about that.
2: The perpetrator was complaining about that?
4: Yes.
2: All right.
4: So the judge apologized to him and said he's very sorry that he isn't being allowed to.
2: Was it a sarcastic apology or was it serious?
4: No. He was genuinely sorry that this guy was being treated like that.
2: Oh, that's too bad.
4: And this country has gotten to the point where a judge now apologizes to an attempted murderer because he didn't like the way he was being treated after he tried to kill people. I mean, they didn't tie him down. He wasn't strapped to a torture rack.
2: Yeah.
4: I mean, he's still getting three hots in a cot.
2: Yeah.
4: I mean, it's actually, this is the epitome of what the problem with the justice system is. This highlights it. This puts 25 lines under it and lights it up in neon. Because this is just an example of how far the system has gone to mollycoddle and kiss the butt of people who have committed crimes, and the victim doesn't have any. No victim has any right. That's a fact. Whenever you're a victim, nobody comes up to you and says,
2: you're right. I get that. Yeah.
4: Okay. Well, this is a perfect example of the justice system swinging the scales so far in the other direction. They might as well as well down the other side of it, because this is ridiculous. He apologized to him in open court. I read the apology on they posted it, and it's just, you can look it up, it's absolutely absurd. And this is where we've come to now. That's why we have wilding little creatures running around, attacking people, shooting up every kind of event you can possibly imagine.
2: Yeah.
4: And everybody knows who's doing it, but they won't talk about it.
2: Well,
4: and this is another example. First of all, there are people who are generally, quote-unquote, under the age. They're not 19 or 20 years old.
2: Yeah.
4: So they're just teenagers. And that's the reason that they can get away with this. And also, they're also generally minority in these instances. and nobody wants to talk about it. It's the 800-pound gorilla in the room. You can smell him. You can see him. You got to walk around him, but let's not talk about him. And this is an example. This judge, and many other judges, by the way, are doing exactly the same thing. They're treating these criminals as if they have rights. They have more rights than the general citizen walking the street, because once you've been attacked, your rights never existed in the first place.
2: You know, and it seems to one me of these days, somebody's going to say, wait a minute, people, wake up. Well, what are we doing here?
4: We are saying that. The problem is the people saying it don't have any power to do anything about it.
2: I realize that. Now, I notice, and it kind of bothers me a little bit.
4: Yeah.
2: We're seeing advertisements already on television for the election for governor. And I'm no big supporter of Kathy Hochul. Don't get me wrong.
4: Yeah.
2: But the opposition candidate is saying things that I don't think people are going to buy. I'm going to cut taxes. I'm going to slash your utility bills in half. He can't do that. Why are you saying those things?
4: It worked for Mondami.
2: Yeah, but you can't do that. People are not going to buy it.
4: I know, but it worked for Mondami.
2: But he still can't do it. He can't do it.
4: Well, I don't know that he can't do it, because I don't know what an executive order from the governor can do for this state, but I can see what executive orders from Kathy Hochul have done to this state as far as the laws and the lack of civility and criminals paying for their crimes. I've seen what that's done to it between her and Bragg, the attorney general. I'm flabbergasted by what they're getting away with, and nobody's taking them short up on it.
2: Nobody,
4: including
2: no.
4: The illustrious Donald Trump. I know his Justice Department can't tell New York State what to do, but they can put certain movements towards making it look like at least he's trying. And I don't see him trying, so that he gets a black mark in there. He gets no gold star next to his name for that. But I'm just saying, you got to listen to what the judge said in open court to a criminal. There's no doubt this man's a criminal. We got it on tape. I mean, it's like there can't be any mistake of what he did and who he is.
2: Doesn't make any difference. Right now, he's in jail.
4: He's treating with kid gloves.
2: Right now,
4: he might as well be the king of Scotland.
2: You can't assume that he's guilty, but the fact is he is in jail.
4: Well, I don't have to assume he's guilty. I know he's guilty. I saw the video.
2: All right.
4: Thank you.
2: All right. That's it. All right. Thanks for calling today. Viewpoint on WEBR. You can't assume anybody's guilty, but they're in jail. They've been arrested, and that's got to say something, right? I don't know, man. The whole world's upside down, and it really is. It's upside down. People are doing things that are crazy, and nobody's calling them on it. There's no penalty. There's no you don't have any responsibility anymore. People are just doing whatever they want to do, and

0: see somebody get stopped for that? No, I don't think I ever have. But if you get stopped for something else, well, then if you were on the phone, that's another charge. But, you know, I don't know, man. It's all screwy to me. Viewpoint, you're next. Hello.
1: Good morning, Tom.
0: How are you today?
1: Pretty good. Steve brings up a really interesting point. I was watching TV the other day, and then I got a couple of notices from a couple of different newspapers. And what it said was that it's a very high percentage of young people and people, let's say, in their up to their 40s, 45, et cetera.
0: Yeah.
1: They think it's perfectly okay, and there is justification for committing murder. Can you believe that?
0: Wow.
1: Those are real figures. And I'll tell you, they interviewed a lot of the young people. Now, if you recall the person that murdered the executive, the insurance company executive.
0: Yes, in New York, right.
1: And it's mostly the young women. They'll be interviewing these people on TV. Occasionally, you'll have a male, but more than likely, it's the young women that are falling for this nonsense. They have been totally indoctrinated in the schools. In fact, some of the schools, like the one in New York City that had all the riots last year.
0: Yeah.
1: What was the name of it? Well, anyways,
0: yeah.
1: Their professors were encouraging the young girls, because they did not take grades that were, for engineering like that. Because they didn't take those, the professors would tell them that if they would become activists, it would improve their grades.
0: Huh.
1: So you better look to the education in this country, because it has gone downhill so significant.
0: Wow.
1: In fact, at one time, they had about 54% of those graduating from engineering school were failing.
0: Yeah.
1: And this was a Harvard study that was done. Not necessarily Harvard that, you know, where the 54 were failing. It was a study. But it would be very interesting when you have Mr. Laurie on to bring up stats like this.
0: You bring it up.
1: Okay.
0: Yeah.
1: And what he has encountered during the years on the changes that have happened politically in this country, there is something radically wrong. Now, if you recall, when Joe Biden made the president of the United States, he wanted to thank the university, I believe it was in Wisconsin, and the young people. He came right out and said that. I want to thank the young people. And like I say, I'm pretty sure it was Wisconsin, because there's a big university up there, for going out and voting for me.
0: Mm-hmm.
1: You see, what's happening now is they're being given promises of free stuff. And the young, as well as a lot of elder, they love to get the free stuff.
0: Sure.
1: They do not understand what this does to their country. For instance, nobody's having a fit because 61% of illegals and illegals from other countries. Now get this, both, 61% are on some form of public assistance.
0: Yeah.
1: Now, when Steve brought up, he doesn't understand. He does understand. That is the problem. Those of us that are left behind, that are left to pay the taxes. Hey, Dave, Tom, look at my age. I'm still paying taxes.
0: Oh, sure. So am I.
1: I mean, it's all about that. But yet, here we have a society how can you have a society where you have so much of a percentages of the young ones that think it's okay to commit murder? Like that poor insurance executive. He didn't do anything wrong.
0: No.
1: A coward shot him in the back. Can you, and you should hear the interviews that the young women gave.

0: Hey, you're talking about a coward that shot a man in the back that he did not have any personal kind of either issue or relationship with, but because he felt that insurance companies were ripping them off. And incidentally, when they checked into it, he had never been ripped off by an insurance company.
1: There you
0: now,
1: go.
0: Now, take a look at Charlie Kirk also. Just take a look at him.
1: Yeah.
0: How he was assassinated. Again, they were interviewing young girls, and they're mostly young girls. I hate to say it.
1: Yeah.
0: I don't know where this is. That's the indoctrination. And the fact that, like that one school supported, that they would give them better marks if they went into acting.
1: Interesting.
0: But you have to get, I don't know if there's any answers.
1: I don't know either. If you have the answers, you're a pretty smart person, right? All right, Edwina. Hey, thanks for calling today. Viewpoint on WEBR this morning.
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0: ask people all over America, what have you done for your marriage today?
1: 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Great kiss. Those things are really important.
2: She got a really short haircut that she hated, and I wrote her a note and put it up on the mirror saying that she was a cute girl with cute hair.
3: What have I done for my marriage today?
4: We've actually organized a date night tonight.
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12: 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Then what would you do with the umbrella you just bought?
13: Good point, huh? All right, on Viewpoint this morning, it's... No, you didn't miss it. It's we're way past our almanac time. Let's see, we remember Grant Bidendeck, the former operations director of the Convention Center. He was born on this day. He passed away a few years ago. John Stetson was born in 1830. Alice Faye, 1915. Ann B. Davis was born in 1926. Tommy Wynette in 1942. Annette Bening in 1959. In the almanac, Napoleon Bonaparte, former French ruler who once ruled the empire that stretched across Europe in 1821, died as a British prisoner on the remote island of St. Helena in southern Atlantic Ocean. Also in the almanac today, 1912, the Soviet Communist Party newspaper Pravda began publishing on this day. And let's see, what else do we have? From Cape Canaveral, Florida, Navy Commander Alan Bartlett Shepard is launched into space in 1961 aboard Freedom 7, the capsule becoming the first American astronaut to travel in space. Secretariat won the Kentucky Derby on the first of his Triple Crown victories in 1973 on this day. Also, New York City, Carnegie Hall marked its 100th anniversary in 1991. A couple of baseball notes today. Construction in 1922 began on Yankee Stadium. Construction took just under 1 year as Yankee Stadium opened in April of 1923. Interestingly, they built Yankee Stadium in under a year. They built the Empire State Building in something like 420 days or something like that. Amazing how much was accomplished then and now, not now. 1955, in his first major league start, Dodger pitcher Tommy Lasorda ties a record by throwing three wild pitches in one inning. Oh, Tommy. Eddie Seacott, a member of the 1919 Chicago White Sox, in 1969 died at the age of 85. And the Colorado Rockies became the first team in 35 years and only the third in this century to score in every inning in a 13-6 win over the Cubs. The last time the team scored in all nine innings was also at Wrigley Field when St. Louis beat the Cubs on September 13th, 1964. And those are some of the things that happened on the 5th of May.
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13: All right, Anne-Marie, thank you. And, you know, we talk about different things like perpetrators having rights and the victims having no rights. We talk about that all the time when the district attorney is here. If somebody breaks into your house, unfortunately, you kind of don't have any rights. But the people who broke into your house, well, they can come back and they can look around, and the attorneys can make you open up your home. It's crazy the way things are these days. The victims have no rights, and it's been that way for a while. I got to tell you something. This world is becoming more and more difficult to live in, because people who behave themselves, people who do the right things, they don't have any rights. They don't have any say-so in anything whatsoever. And that's not right. This is Viewpoint. You're next. Hello.
15: Good morning, Sam. How are you doing?
13: Good. How are you today?
15: Pretty good.
13: All right.
15: You know, I was wondering, I went with my buddy yesterday to get gas.
13: Yeah.
15: And the Indians, the Senecas, are charging more.
13: Yeah.
15: Than how are they getting away with this?
13: I don't know, but there's a reason for it. I just don't know if I can make sense of it or not. But the fact is that you're right. They are. And it's more than... I don't know. I'm dumbfounded. I can't really offer you an explanation.
15: It's ridiculous. They don't pay taxes. They don't pay anything.
13: Yeah.
15: And they're higher than some of the regular gas stations.
13: That's what I understand, yeah.
15: I couldn't believe that.
13: I don't know. You go figure, right? What can I tell you?
15: You know what? You can't even go figure, because nothing makes sense anymore.
13: No, it doesn't. It really doesn't. Nothing does anymore. The world is upside down, as I mentioned to you.
15: Absolutely.
13: Right?
15: I think maybe we ought to just give the city over to the Senecas and let them do what they're going to do, because they're doing it anyhow.
13: Well, that I guess, but I wouldn't do
15: you
13: that.
15: You know?
13: Yeah.
15: People that own regular gas stations are getting beat left and right, and nobody's there to protect them or help them. That's what I don't understand.
13: Mm-hmm. Well, all right.
15: Like you say, upside down. Kid.
13: Hang on. Just keep hanging on. That's all. Thanks for calling today. Viewpoint on WEBR this morning. You're next. Hello.
16: Well, I guess the thing with the gasoline, with the reservations, is they're doing such a high volume so fast that, as the price jumped up, you're seeing it a lot quicker. It was like we were talking the other day, like the stuff you buy, like cheap, It goes up right away, and then when you get it back down again, it takes forever to use up the supply.
13: But I guess
16: their supply goes real fast, so that's why it goes up and down quick.
13: Yeah, I guess. I don't know.
16: And the other point that was brought up the other day about, they're saying that most of the munitions and all that stuff from Iran was obliterated.
13: Yeah.
16: What they meant was a lot of it, what they did was they tunneled into the mountains. So what they did is they blasted the mountains, so it all came down on the entranceways. During the ceasefire and stuff, what they're doing is they're digging everything out. So, it's not like they don't have the stuff. It's just that it was buried temporarily. Now they're just getting it out.
13: Yeah.
16: So,
13: well, you're right, but... I think what is happening is that we're being misled, because we're being led to believe that Iran has been totally destroyed. And my comment was, if they're totally destroyed, and we hear that every night, if they're totally destroyed, how can they still be firing rockets at us?
16: Well, it's just the same thing like what they were talking about.
13: But I'm saying we're being misled.
16: Oh, I understand that.
13: Yeah.
16: And it's the same thing they have no nuclear capability, but the stuff's still buried there, so eventually they will,
13: Yeah.
16: But it's like I said, it's all how you word stuff.
13: That's exactly right, yeah. And telling the truth attractively, huh?
16: I know. I mean, even as in our local politics in the city, there's questions that come up and either, the facts are altered or changed, or they file for information on something and the Gazette can't get an answer or whatever.
13: Mm-hmm.
16: And to me, I mean, it should be black and white. It's a good deal. It's a bad deal. Whatever.
13: You just can't do it
16: for paybacks or something like that. Just what's for the benefit of the city doesn't seem to be working.
13: No.
16: Remember with urban renewal? And that wasn't just locally. That's everywhere.
13: Oh,
16: remember,
13: sure.
16: They said, we'll tear down all these old stores and everything in the downtowns, and then we'll build all new. We'll get out new high tax revenue and people being, just flocking in. And it
13: didn't work that way. I don't get it, man. I'll tell you, I just don't understand it. All right.
16: Well, someday it'll come to our good.
13: Yeah, okay, I hope so. All right, thanks for calling. It's Viewpoint on WEBR this morning, and a couple of notes I want to bring to your attention. First of all, a texter tells me that there's more bad news on radio and TV than positive items. Yeah, it's depressing, but I got to tell you something. That's what people want. If you put good news on the air all the time, nobody would listen or watch. It's as simple as that. It really is. And the supply of Indian gas is still cheaper than the average gas station. Not so. My wife told me yesterday she was driving around and the Senecas had one price and Sam's Club was less. So you go figure. And people have been asking me, the Starry Night Cafe has been closed for a week because Joe, the only guy there, outside of Mookie. Mookie doesn't do any cooking, though, just eating. Joe had a medical procedure, and he just saw the doctor on a follow-up visit today, and he's recommending that he take the balance of the week off because although he looks good, he doesn't want him to lift anything or anything like that, and he was very pleased with his recovery so far. So he's going to take at least the balance of this week off as well. So if you're looking for the Starry Night Cafe, unavailable till at least a week from today. Okay, and we'll keep you updated as well. Viewpoint, and you're next today. Hello.
17: Morning.
13: How you doing today?
17: Not bad. The Indians can charge whatever they want. I mean, there's no, you know, there's no regulation. They pay federal tax.
13: Mm-hmm.
17: But there's no state or county on their gas. But they can charge. I live right by the res here out in Southtown.
13: Uh-huh.
17: And
13: you're
17: I went
13: right.
17: through Friday.
13: And you as a consumer can use it or not use it.
17: Yeah, right. You don't need to go there. Right. You know, but I was kind of flabbergasted Friday when I went through and I drove by and I'm like, okay, 449. Well, maybe that's a mistake. Then I went by another one. They were all 449.
13: Yeah.
17: So, you know, I mean, you might go by there an hour later, and it's down 40 cents.
13: Right, exactly.
17: I've seen it all my life. You know, they've moved the gas prices around.
13: Listen, I'll tell you what. I mentioned this the day I got it. And I can't remember when it was, but I can tell you this. It was a commercial gas station. I got gas before I came on the air in the morning. And while I was getting gas, the guy was changing the prices from 309 to 329 while I was getting gas.
17: Yeah, they had that on the NBC News, a girl, I don't know what, it wasn't in New York, I don't believe, but she was being interviewed while, you know, and she said, well, I just was filling up, they went out and changed it a dollar. But, you know, this isn't our first bout with high gas prices. I was driving 50 miles a day. In 2008, I retired. Gas was $4.59. Diesel, which I was driving at the time, I had a diesel pickup. That was like almost five. That was on a res. I always bought it on a res. The diesel on a res was quite a bit cheaper. But my point being is we've been through this. It started back in the 70s, and when it was $1.89, everybody was, oh, my God, it's almost $2 a gallon.
13: Remember when it hit a dollar?
17: That was 1979 around there.
13: But all the gas stations had to change their pumps because the prices only went to two digits, not three.
17: Yeah, they needed a third digit. And, and I remember because I wasn't a smoker, but everybody who smoked back then, and I'm talking, I was still working at the steel plant. So a pack of smokes went to a dollar a pack, and everybody was completely, quitting. I'm quitting a dollar a pack. But, you know, I wanted to make a quick point earlier. One of your callers, Steve, called and said that, you know, Trump's not, and I'm not trying to defend Trump. Look, if he, you know, I don't agree with everything he does. I did vote for him. But my point is, whatever he tries to do to rein in any kind of this nonsense that we've been discussing on your show, whether it's, I don't care what it is, you name it, somebody takes it to court. An appellate court somewhere in the country, and these judges were all put in place years ago, you know, and we're not going to get into the left and right and all that, but what they do is they find some judge that might be in wherever, Michigan, could be Maryland.
13: Yeah.
17: They take this court, and you and I can do the same thing as a citizen. You can take a lawsuit to some appellate court if you can get it to go that far.
13: Yeah, of course.
17: And, you know, so they take it and say, you see it on the news all the time. I mean, whether it's something to do with illegal immigration, trying to do this, they take it to a court somewhere that's a liberal court, and they say, no, that's illegal. You can't do this. So now they got to take it to the next level.
13: Mm-hmm. You know, wasting more of our time and money.
17: It's just more a waste of time and money, and it's politics.
13: Exactly.
17: The previous administration and previous to him and they put these judges in place knowing down the road that
13: they
17: we're going to have
13: them.
17: Litigation.
13: They
17: you know,
13: need,
17: so
13: yeah.
17: It's not rocket science.
13: I
17: but,
13: know.
17: But, you know, as far as gas goes, when I tank it, I got a 36-gallon tank. How's that?
13: Oh, wow. Wow.
17: In my Chevy pickup, 36 gallons.
13: Yeah.
17: So when it gets around half...
13: That's when you fill
17: it. So I got about 18 gallons at halfway. I go throw a 40, and then I watch my driving. That's all.
13: That's all. Exactly. I do the same.
17: What are you going to do, right?
13: That's for sure. All right. Hey, thanks for calling today. I got to tell you something. I don't know if you've been subjected to this or not, but when I came in this morning, I opened up the text line. And here's a message from 855-909-0331. Please use passcode 218-294 to complete authentication, valid for 10 minutes. That came in at 8:28 this morning. Then I got another one. Oh, wait a minute. That's the same one. I got another one at 8:28. Use passcode 047640 to complete the authentication. It's good for 10 minutes. Then I got a third one from 23-95. Use press code blah, blah, blah, to, you know, for 10 minutes. And I don't know what it was, but somebody was trying to... use that number to go to DoorDash or something. I don't know what it was, but I didn't respond to any of that. So I suggested if you get them, don't respond to them. Don't do what they say. Just erase them right away because they're nothing but trouble. It's amazing how many people fall prey to scam artists on the air, on the phone, on email, on whatever. It is 9:52 in the morning on Viewpoint, and that's Tops time. Tops in Lewiston, Tony DeMito and his family and staff welcome you today. Today is Super Tuesday. 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
13: 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This is Viewpoint, and you're next today. Hello.
19: Hello there. How are you doing, sir?
13: Good. How are you today?
19: Good. In this country, we got a lot of problems politically, but the two feuding parties, the federal Democrats and the federal Republicans, everybody want to skirt the issue that our country is in this way, not just because the activists, it's because we deindustrialized our nation. And that's kind of strange. I got relatives down in Missouri and stuff, and you go through what they call red states. These companies were here in the 80s and 90s, and the places are economically desolate. But because you got somebody who's political, who's Republican, doesn't change nothing, and nobody wants to talk to it. Taxes in New York State has always been exorbitant. But what's the excuse? I mean, ask the people in West Virginia. They've been Republican since the 70s and prior, and nobody cares about them. It's like, and you've seen it yourself. Some parts of this country, and I'm talking about out west, it looks like the Depression. But nobody wants to deal with it.
13: Yeah.
19: Nobody wants to deal with it. And if this nation makes it 30 more years, we're doing great, because I don't think we're going to pull out the power dive, because nobody wants to deal with it. And it's not just here. And in Europe, this deindustrialization during the mid-80s got the blessings from Mr. Reagan. I voted for him the second term because I was too young. They show places in France, Marseille, and other places, Toulouse. These places were vibrant places. After deindustrialization, it looked like a ghost town.
13: Well, once again, you know, I think you can also apply this. As it is in New York State, you people complain that all the money goes to New York City. That's where the votes are. And nationally, I think you have to apply the same logic. Your money goes where the votes are. Simple as that. Don't you agree?
19: But I've seen this. I was in the service in the late 80s. You go to Phoenix, and there are parts of Phoenix and out there. I couldn't believe it. Complete different change.
13: Yeah.
19: You almost can see the tumbleweed blowing down the street.
13: Yeah, I know.
19: That's how bad it is.
13: I hear you. All right, listen, we have to go, thanks for calling today. Viewpoint on WEBR. Remember to do something nice for somebody today. Maybe you can find a random act of kindness that you can display, huh? You'll feel very good about yourself, I promise you. This is Tom Darrow. I'm broadcasting live from Niagara Falls, New York. Stay tuned now. Dan Rinelli is coming up next after the 10 a.m. news from NBC Radio, and we plan to be with you tomorrow again at 9 a.m. for another edition of Viewpoint.

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1: NBC News Radio, I'm Michael Kastner. Secretary of War Pete Hegseth says the Strait of Hormuz is being unblocked by Project Freedom as the war in Iran continues.
2: Two U.S. commercial ships, along with American destroyers, have already safely transited the strait, showing the lane is clear. We know the Iranians are embarrassed by this fact. They said they control the strait. They do not.
1: Briefing reporters at the Pentagon today alongside Chairman of the Joint Chiefs of Staff, General Dan Crane. Hegseth described Project Freedom as separate and distinct from Operation Epic Fury. That was launched in late February alongside Israeli forces. Former New York City Mayor Rudy Giuliani is in critical but stable condition battling pneumonia. More from Mark Mayfield.
3: Giuliani was rushed to a South Florida hospital on Sunday with a severe respiratory issue that required a ventilator. His spokesman, Ted Goodman, says the 81-year-old is now breathing on his own and is being monitored as a precautionary measure. Goodman also says Giuliani was diagnosed with restrictive airway disease following his exposure to toxins at Ground Zero after the 9/11 terror attacks on America, adding complications to any respiratory issues. I'm Mark Mayfield.
1: A cruise ship in the Atlantic Ocean is looking for a place to let off its passengers after three people on board died, at least one, from a hantavirus infection. Stuart Smith reports.
4: The ship had tried to disembark at Cape Verde, an island nation off the coast of West Africa, but health authorities there would not allow passengers off due to infection concerns. The ship is now looking at disembarking in Spain's Canary Islands to the north.
1: A British man who is also confirmed to have a hantavirus infection is in critical condition after being evacuated to a hospital in South Africa. Michael Kastner, NBC News Radio.
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6: 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A rainy Cinco de Mayo today. A few downpours increase later this afternoon. High of 65. Cooling off tomorrow. Rain showers. High of 48. And mostly cloudy on Thursday. A high of 50. Currently 60 degrees in Lockport with John Parr.

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0: Elton John on Buffalo's Smooth Hits, WEBR, The Breeze. 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I'm Dan Rinelli. 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

0: Notes on Buffalo's Smooth Hits, WEBR The Breeze. Thank you so much for listening. Good morning. I'm Dan Rinelli. It's another day and another chance to score $1,000. 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

We are the Breeze. Happy Cinco de Mayo, meaning at least one person wearing a sombrero in the office will confidently explain the history of Cinco de Mayo and be completely wrong. It's always those know-it-alls that know nothing, right? 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

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Hey, you ready to win $1,000? 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
2: NBC News Radio, I'm Michael Kastner. Secretary of War Pete Hegseth says the U.S. and Iran haven't ended their ceasefire. Speaking at a Pentagon briefing this morning, Hegseth said the process of the U.S. guiding vessels through the Strait of Hormuz is temporary and separate from ongoing military operations. Chairman of the Joint Chiefs of Staff, General Dan Kane, says Iran has attacked U.S. forces over 10 times since the ceasefire began.
3: CENTCOM and the rest of the joint force remain ready to resume major combat operations against Iran if ordered to do so. No adversary should mistake our current restraint with a lack of resolve.
2: The race for California governor will see another debate between the top seven candidates tonight. The debate in Los Angeles is being televised by CNN at 6 p.m. Pacific, 9 p.m. Eastern. It will feature Republicans Steve Hilton, Chad Bianco, and Democrats Xavier Becerra, Matt Mahan, Tom Steyer, Katie Porter, and Antonio Villaraigosa. The Secret Service is investigating a shooting involving one of its officers not far from the White House. More from Mark Mayfield.
4: Secret Service Deputy Director Matthew Quinn says that officers approached a suspicious individual that appeared to have a firearm.
5: Upon making contact, that individual fled briefly on foot, withdrew a firearm, and fired in the direction of our agents and officers. They returned fire and engaged. That individual was hit.
4: The suspect's condition is currently unknown. It happened near the Washington Monument, a mile away from the White House. A bystander suffered a non-life-threatening gunshot wound in the incident. Reports say that President Trump's schedule was uninterrupted as he spoke at a small business forum in the East Room.
2: Teacher Appreciation Week deals are being offered by some restaurants over the next several days. Many Buffalo Wild Wings locations are taking 20% off orders for teachers and school staffers with a valid work ID. Michael Kastner, NBC News Radio.
1: 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A rainy Cinco de Mayo today. A few downpours increased by later afternoon as well. High of 65 tomorrow. Rain showers, high of 48. And Thursday, mostly cloudy and a high of 50. Currently, 59 degrees in Kenmore with Looking Glass.

30th, there's Barry Manilow. Buffalo Smooth Hits, WEBR, The Breeze, The Midday Breeze. 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

0: on Buffalo's Smooth Hits. That's Buffalo's Smooth Hits, WEBR The Breeze. Good morning. I'm Dan Rinelli. It's 11:17, and it's Hiller time. 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They're fighting for Social Security and veterans' disability benefits. You can give them a call at 1-866-HILLER-LAW. Well, if you're like me and you're a dog parent, you know when your dog starts doing that little happy spin the second you grab the leash? Well, science says there's a reason. Dog walks are basically their Super Bowl. Daily strolls help them stay healthy, burn off that wild energy, and keep their brains busy. So how often should you head out on dog walks? Vets say most adult dogs do best with one or two walks a day, anywhere from 30 to 90 minutes of movement. Puppies need shorter trips, and the seniors in the crowd get to take it slow. Breed also matters too. High energy pups like border collies usually need more action than the laid back bulldogs or those gentle giant Great Danes. And there's a bonus. Regular dog walks can cut down on barking, chewing, and all those I'm bored behaviors. And I know all about that. Just ask my mangled up shoes when I get home. I love them though. I'm a proud dog dad to my little Boston Terrier Maisie. More of Buffalo's Smooth Hits that pair nicely with dog walks on the way next on WEBR The Breeze.
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WEPR, we are the Breeze. We are coming to you live from the official Big Willie's Hat Style studio. I'm telling you, from clothing to accessories, Big Willie's Hat Style in Lockport, they have something for everyone.

0: are the Breeze. Thank you so much for listening. I'm Dan Rinelli. We've got a surprise guest in the studio, the band Soul Turn. Vic, Zach, thanks for being here. And to introduce them, we've got a broadcaster legend, Tony Farina. Tony, welcome.
1: Thanks, Danny. Thanks for having us, and I'm glad to be here this morning real quickly. As you correctly introduced, terrific group, Soul Turn, Vic Bargava, lead singer, and co-leader and musician supreme, Zachary Michael, and they're here to talk about some of the music they've got, which fits into your format.
0: Absolutely, yeah. Guys, welcome to the show.
2: Thanks a lot. Awesome studio.
0: Thank you. Yeah.
2: Love all the pictures, legends.
0: You like the vibe in here?
2: I love the vibe. Yeah. Super cool.
0: Yeah, make it look like a radio station, you know?
2: It certainly is.
1: And these guys are super musicians, and they know the music that you play, and they reimagine it in their own format many times.
0: Yeah, talk about your sound, guys.
2: Influences
0: growing up.
2: No, we love all the posters up here. I mean, Elvis, the Beatles, and these are just come from the lexicon of the past 60 years. You know, rock music, jazz, etc. I would be mistaken if I kind of pigeonholed us into one thing. All of these guys are our influences, among many more, including some that aren't up here, with a little bit of the synth pop. We write our own stuff, and we also cover other people's songs, the greats, try to reimagine them, and just have fun doing them. You know, that's what it's all about, is having fun and letting other people have fun as well. I mean, it's music.
0: Yeah, that's great. That's the whole idea, and that's great. You're founded, you're influenced by the founders.
2: Yes.
0: The founders of rock and roll. I mean, and you mentioned some synth pop too, so maybe a little electronic sound as well.
3: Yeah, so we try to share

0: a lot of our influences through the music that we've been making, and you know, that's turns out to be a couple decades worth of listening that tends to come
1: synth pop
0: out,
1: isn't new anymore. It's amazing.
0: Right,
1: you look back at the 80s, like 40, 50 years ago. It's crazy.
2: The Cure, Depeche Mode.
1: Yeah. New Order, that kind of genre. Yeah.
2: New Wave, yeah.
1: Yeah, yeah, yeah. What do you guys, what's your favorite instrument to play?
0: Oh, that's a tough one.
1: Yeah.
2: This guy does it all.
0: It depends.
1: You got Zach?
0: Yeah.
1: The master? Yeah.
0: Well, I grew up playing the saxophone, but it's a little bit more group friendly for this format to do some other things. So played some keys and bass guitar primarily.
1: So you play the instruments, Vic, sing?
2: I categorize myself as a singer that happens to know how to play a little guitar.
1: I see.
2: So I mean,
1: you dabble in it.
2: Zach's
1: nice.
2: I play it because we don't have another guitarist, and you know, it's like rhythm guitar. That's my strength, if that's what you want to call it. But if there's a need for a lead part, you know, I'm not talking Steve Vai. I'm not talking Satriani or. But, you know, get it done and just have fun doing it.
1: That's awesome. But I love hearing that.
2: Yeah.
3: And let me add this.
1: Yeah, go ahead, Tony.
3: Whenever they play anywhere and I go to all their concerts, the audience is completely enthralled and
1: you're
3: enthusiastic.
1: You're into it, yeah.
3: Now, they're going to be playing at the Hard Rock this fall.
1: That was my next question.
3: Yeah.
1: Hard Rock in Niagara Falls?
3: Yeah.
1: Oh,
3: yeah.
1: Awesome.
2: Yeah, we got that. We got a fundraiser. We just did the Variety Club, which was amazing. Raised a lot. I mean, we didn't raise a lot, but the
1: club. Like a million bucks. I was there, too. Yeah, million bucks. I mean,
2: but we got another fundraiser we're doing for these kids in Orchard Park this Friday. That's at Fatty Beer Company. Got some other stuff in the mix. And, again, just having fun. A lot of our energy, we recorded Reimagined Home Sweet Home. You know, that whole Buffalo nostalgia.
1: Yeah.
2: You know,
1: this is Motley Crue's Home Sweet
2: Home? Yep, Motley Crue. Yep, written by Tommy Lee and Nikki Sixx. And we reimagined that because the Sabres, oh, my gosh, they're doing so well.
1: What a season,
2: This town, we're longing. We're due for
1: it. I think we're due after 20 years.
3: What about that Friday fundraiser, Vic? What do you got?
2: Oh, yeah, I mentioned that. Fatty Beer Company this Friday. Yep. Yep, we got.
3: Are people able to
2: go? Oh, yeah, it's open to the public.
3: Where is it?
2: Yeah, Orchard Park. Yep, this Friday, 5 p.m. Fatty Beer Company.
1: We're going to go to the Fatty Beer Company. And how can we find you guys online? I think there's a Facebook.
2: Yeah, we got Facebook. We got a YouTube channel, the Instagram, all the, right, Zach?
0: Yeah, absolutely. Probably YouTube is the best place to go and get a real good idea of the experience that we've been putting together and creating and all that.
1: And just Soul Turn
0: One. A lot of fun.
1: Oh, sorry, go ahead.
0: Just Soul Turn, SOLETURN.
1: And it's soulturn.com as well.
2: Yeah, so think about one chance. You know, you got one chance sometimes. Soul Turn. One turn.
1: I like it.
2: S-O-L-E.
1: I like it. Very clever. I'm going to go play a clip of you guys. Yeah, any kind of setup here you want to intro our audience?
2: We recorded this at Soul Turn Studios. We had help from Outer Limit Studios, Ken Rutowski. He engineered it, kind of mixed and met, because, like, you got to pin that off to someone else. And he did a phenomenal job. We had a couple bloopers and mess ups. He kind of was able to tweak that.
1: It's amazing what you do with technology, yeah.
2: Yeah, but again, the song's Reimagined Home Sweet Home for Buffalo. This one's for Buffalo.
1: This is going to be it. Okay.
2: Yeah.
1: All right, guys.
2: Yeah.
1: We're excited to have you here. And I think our listeners are going to like that. Our soft hit sound and the breeze and your band. So I'm going to start this off. Soul Turn. Thanks for being here. Soulturn.com. Here it is.
2: Our pleasure. Thank you, Danny.
1: They debut here. Thank you. Pleasure to have you here. Soul Turn on WEBR, The Breeze.

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1: 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I'm Chris Caraccio.
2: Secretary of War Pete Hegseth says the Strait of Hormuz is being unblocked by Project Freedom as the war in Iran continues. But NBC's Richard Engel reports Iran is pushing back.
3: This is now a battle of wills over who gets to play traffic cop on the world's oil and gas maritime superhighway, Tehran or Washington. Iran put out a map showing areas it claims to control and routes it's deemed to be safe.
2: Hegseth told reporters today at the Pentagon that while Project Freedom is intended to be a peaceful operation, the U.S. remains locked and loaded if necessary. Voters are headed to the polls for primaries in Indiana and Ohio today. Primary elections are being held in Indiana, connected with seven state senators who turned away President Trump's effort to redraw the congressional map in the state. In Ohio, voters are deciding on congressional seats and the next governor in the state in a race that pits Republicans Vivek Ramaswamy and businessman Casey Push against each other. Secretary of State Marco Rubio will meet with Pope Leo later this week. U.S. Ambassador to the Holy See Brian Birch told reporters he thinks Rubio plans to have a frank conversation about U.S. policy with Leo. President Trump has criticized the first American pontiff in recent weeks after Leo spoke out against the war in Iran. Gas prices continue to climb. Today's national average for a gallon of regular is now $4.48. That's according to AAA. A week ago, prices were at $4.17 a gallon. President Trump is bringing back the Presidential Fitness Test Award. He signed a proclamation in the Oval Office this morning to restore the award. This comes after Trump reestablished the President's Council on Sports, Fitness, and Nutrition, as well as the fitness test last year. Delta Airlines is no longer going to hand out snacks on short-distance flights. Starting May 19th, economy passengers on flights under 350 miles will not get snacks, in-flight meals, or drinks. The change impacts roughly 450 daily flights, but first-class travelers will still get full service. I'm Chris Caraccio, NBC News Radio.
4: This is your News Minute. I'm Peter Killeen. The future of the Niagara Amusement Park and Splash World on Grand Island left uncertain after the owner announced it will not be open for the 2026 summer season. Construction has resumed on the newest attraction on the American side of Niagara Falls, a $9 million extension of the Crow's Nest, a set of stairs from the bottom of the gorge up toward Prospect Point, as families in western New York and across the country grapple with continued increases in grocery prices. A new effort in Washington aims to reduce meat prices for consumers. New York State Department of Transportation urging drivers to slow down when going through a work zone. Most recent call to pump the brakes coming after numbers rolled in from automated work zone speed enforcement cameras on I-290. Did you get a parking ticket in the city of Buffalo, say, back in 2018 and may have forgotten about it? Other administrations may have been a little more relaxed in their collection methods, but the Ryan administration planning a full court press to collect the money. That's your News Minute. I'm Peter Killeen.
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7: 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Rain showers, maybe a few downpours. They increase later this afternoon. High of 65. Rain continuing tomorrow. High of 48. A little bit more dry on Thursday. Mostly cloudy. Chance of showers high on Thursday. 50. Currently 58 degrees in Tonawanda with Toto.

WEBR, we are the Breeze. Hi there. Thank you for listening. Good afternoon. 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

0: 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Well, it's May, the start of wedding season. For some people, getting a wedding invite in the mail, it's pure adrenaline. For others, well, it's basically jury duty. If you are someone that loves weddings, though, how about this? There is a new service that can actually help you score an invite, even if you don't know the couple. It is, it's called Not a Wedding Crasher. I love that name. It connects couples who have extra seats with guests who want to attend, total strangers, and it helps the couple offset some of those sky-high wedding costs. You may ask yourself, why would anyone do this? Well, for couples, it fills last-minute cancellations, helps meet venue minimums, recoups money you've already spent. And for guests, it's a chance to experience the real wedding, the food, the drinks, the dancing, people watching, even an inspiration for your own big day. There is a verification process, though. Couples list their wedding guests' request to buy a seat, and a third party verifies ID and biometrics before the couple approves anyone. It's basically like buying tickets to a Bills game, except you're sitting next to Aunt Linda. The service launched about a month ago. It already has 300 potential guests and nearly 10 weddings signed up. And the price, well, the couple sets it based on what each guest cost them. So no word on whether you get to pay extra for an aisle seat or a kid-free table. The creators say the whole thing feels more natural than you'd expect. At least until someone asks you, hey, how do you know the bride and groom? And you have to say, oh, I don't. I just bought a ticket. Stick around. We've got more of Buffalo's smooth hits next on WEBR, The Breeze.
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0: Al Jarreau on Buffalo Smooth Hits, WEBR, The Breeze. Good afternoon. Thanks for being here. I'm Dan Rinelli. 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RJ coming up this afternoon has two more chances to win today. 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
1: NBC News Radio. I'm Chris Caraccio. President Trump says Iran knows what not to do in order to keep its ceasefire with the U.S. intact. He was asked about it while speaking in the Oval Office this morning. Trump went on to say the U.S. has basically wiped out Iran's military. Earlier today, Joint Chiefs of Staff General Dan Kane said Iran has attacked U.S. forces over 10 times since the ceasefire began. Meanwhile, CNN reports Israel is coordinating with the U.S. as tensions escalate in the Strait. Primaries are being held today in Indiana and Ohio. The elections in Indiana are connected with seven state senators who turned away President Trump's effort to redraw the congressional map in the state. In Ohio, voters are deciding on congressional seats and the Republican primary for the next governor in the state. The Secret Service is continuing its investigation into a shooting involving one of its agents. NBC's Kelly O'Donnell reports the incident occurred yesterday near the Washington Monument, about a mile away from the White House.
2: A frantic scene in Washington, D.C. A suspected gunman shot by federal law enforcement. The man, 45-year-old Michael Marks of Texas, taken into custody on a stretcher with non-life-threatening injuries, according to law enforcement officials.
1: Secret Service Deputy Director Matthew Quinn says officers approached a suspicious individual who appeared to have a firearm. Quinn said the suspect fled and was shot and wounded by one of the officers after firing in the direction of Secret Service agents. A teenage bystander also suffered a non-life-threatening gunshot wound in the incident. President Trump is bringing back the Presidential Fitness Test Award.
3: The administration's working very hard to defend America's cherished athletic traditions and pass our values of excellence and competitiveness to the next generation. So important.
1: He signed a proclamation in the Oval Office to restore the award this morning. It comes after Trump reestablished the President's Council on Sports, Fitness, and Nutrition, as well as the fitness test last year. The fitness test was replaced by the Presidential Youth Fitness Program during former President Obama's second term. I'm Chris Caraccio, NBC News Radio.
4: This is your News Minute. I'm Peter Killeen. The future of the Niagara Amusement Park and Splash World on Grand Island left uncertain after the owner announced it will not be open for the 2026 summer season. Construction has resumed on the newest attraction on the American side of Niagara Falls, a $9 million extension of the Crow's Nest, a set of stairs from the bottom of the gorge up toward Prospect Point, as families in western New York and across the country grapple with continued increases in grocery prices. A new effort in Washington aims to reduce meat prices for consumers. New York State Department of Transportation urging drivers to slow down when going through a work zone. Most recent call to pump the brakes coming after numbers rolled in from automated work zone speed enforcement cameras on I-290. Did you get a parking ticket in the city of Buffalo, say, back in 2018 and may have forgotten about it? Other administrations may have been a little more relaxed in their collection methods, but the Ryan administration planning a full court press to collect the money. That's your News Minute. I'm Peter Killeen.
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7: 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A rainy Cinco de Mayo. A few downpours increase by later afternoon as well. High today, 65. Tomorrow, rain likely, high of 48. And a little bit drier on Thursday, mostly cloudy. Chance of showers, high of 50. Currently, 61 degrees in NT with Fleetwood Mac.

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0: 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If you want a day that feels like pure Buffalo music, neighborhoods, people hanging out in porches, this is it. 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We'll back with more Buffalo Smooth Hits next on WEBR The Breeze.
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0: 10cc on WEBR. We are the Breeze. Good afternoon. Thanks for being here. I'm Dan Rinelli. Hey, we've got $1,000 with your name on it. Yes, WEBR the Breeze is grand in your hand. 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You are in it to win it. A grand goes out every weekday, powered by Peace, Love, and Bud. RJ coming up. He's got two more chances to win later this afternoon on WEBR The Breeze.
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1: NBC News Radio, I'm Chris Caraccio. President Trump says Iran knows what not to do in order to keep its ceasefire with the U.S. intact. He was asked about it while speaking this morning in the Oval Office.
2: They know what to do, and they know what to do. And they know what not to do, more importantly, actually. And, you know, they fired them in little boats with pea shooters, you know, the pea shooters, little boat with little, you know why? Because they don't have any boats.
1: Trump went on to say that the U.S. has basically wiped out Iran's military. Earlier today, Joint Chiefs of Staff General Dan Kane said Iran has attacked U.S. forces over 10 times since the ceasefire began. Meanwhile, CNN reports Israel is coordinating with the U.S. as tensions escalate in the Strait. And the Iran war is continuing to push up the price of gas and oil. NBC's Gabe Gutierrez has more.
3: The president repeatedly assuring Americans gas prices will drop after the war.
4: It's going to come crashing down as soon as this war is over.
3: But the president has said hostilities have ended and a ceasefire is in place while gas prices continue to rise.
1: AAA says the average price nationwide for a gallon of self-serve regular is now at $4.48, up from $4.17 a week ago. Drivers in California are still seeing the highest average price in the country at $6.13. Overall, gas prices are up $1.32 a gallon from this time a year ago. A spokesperson for Rudy Giuliani shared on X last night that the former New York City mayor is talking an alert post-coma. It was reported that Giuliani was hospitalized for pneumonia over the weekend and had been on a ventilator for a time. It was unknown that Giuliani had been comatose and had received last rites. President Trump has signed a proclamation restoring the Presidential Fitness Test Award. It comes after he reestablished the President's Council on Sports, Fitness, and Nutrition, as well as the fitness test last year. The fitness test was replaced by the Presidential Youth Fitness Program during former President Obama's second term. I'm Chris Caraccio, NBC News Radio.
5: This is your News Minute. I'm Peter Killeen. The future of the Niagara Amusement Park and Splash World on Grand Island left uncertain after the owner announced it will not be open for the 2026 summer season. Construction has resumed on the newest attraction on the American side of Niagara Falls, a $9 million extension of the Crow's Nest, a set of stairs from the bottom of the gorge up toward Prospect Point, as families in Western New York and across the country grapple with continued increases in grocery prices. A new effort in Washington aims to reduce meat prices for consumers. New York State Department of Transportation urging drivers to slow down when going through a work zone. Most recent call to pump the brakes coming after numbers rolled in from automated work zone speed enforcement cameras on I-290. Did you get a parking ticket in the city of Buffalo, say, back in 2018 and may have forgotten about it? Other administrations may have been a little more relaxed in their collection methods, but the Ryan administration planning a full court press to collect the money. That's your News Minute. I'm Peter Killeen.
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8: 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Good chance for rain this afternoon. Showers are likely this evening. Overnight low 42. More rain tomorrow 53. Dry and sunny on Thursday mid-50s. 65 at the breeze with the cutting crew. I just died in your arms. WEBR.

Smooth hits, WEBR The Breeze. Nobody remembers the movie. It was a flop. The song was not. 9 weeks at number one in 1981. Diana Ross and Lionel Richie. My.

0: 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Crowded House, don't dream it's over. 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

Smooth Hits, WEBI The Breeze. Coming to you live from the official Big Willie's Has Style studio. From clothing to accessories, Big Willie's Has Style in Lockport has something for everyone. She was 44 and the oldest woman to have a number one. Who is she? On the way with Sting in Chicago. Neil Diamond now, WEBR.

0: We are the Breeze. If you love somebody, set them free. It's Sting. It's RJ. Hi there. Love it when we get a minute to go behind the music and talk about the songs you love. She had a lot of success in the 1960s, but then the 70s hit and she had a stretch of very bad luck. And by the 80s, she was in debt and could only get gigs in the most remote places like Yugoslavia. She then met a man who turned her around and brought her back. He got her a show in New York City. Everyone saw she still had it. Rod Stewart got her on SNL. That was good exposure. And the Rolling Stones brought her on tour, and that was even better. From that, she got a record deal, but just 2 weeks to record an album. That's not a lot of time. She was given a song she hated, but convinced to record it. And that was a good thing because it's the second most played song of 1984. It wins 3 Grammys, and with it, she becomes the oldest woman at 44 with a number one song. So who is she? What song is it? Coming up next on The Breeze.
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BR The Breeze, I can't get anything by you, can I? You knew. The whole time you knew it was Tina Turner, who hated that song but did record it. Took it to number one in 1984. Oldest woman at 44 to go number one. Won Grammys, too. She was back after food stamps in the 80s. What's love got to do with it? Smooth Hits, WEBR, The Breeze, and your chance to win $1,000 coming up at 3 with the winning word sponsored by Peace, Love, and Bud.

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1: 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P-U-T-T, like what you do with a golf ball. 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P-U-T-T, putt. 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
2: NBC News Radio. I'm Chris Caruncio. President Trump says Iran knows what not to do in order to keep its ceasefire with the U.S. intact. He was asked about it while speaking in the Oval Office this morning. Trump went on to say that the U.S. has basically wiped out Iran's military. Meantime, CNN reports Israel is coordinating with the U.S. as tensions escalate in the Strait. Secretary of State Marco Rubio is set to meet with Pope Leo later this week. U.S. Ambassador to the Holy See Brian Birch told reporters he thinks Rubio plans to have a frank conversation about U.S. policy with Leo. President Trump has criticized the first American pontiff recently after Leo spoke out against the war in Iran. The president of the European Commission says the bloc is prepared for every scenario if President Trump moves forward with his plan to raise tariffs on cars and trucks from the EU to 25%. William Densolo reports the rate had been set at 15% as part of a new trade deal.
3: But the terms still need to be signed off by the European Parliament and member states, with some seeking greater safeguards. Already critical of Europe's lack of support during the Iran war, Washington says the delayed implementation of the deal is why tariffs on European cars are being raised.
2: U.S. and EU trade officials are meeting today in Paris to discuss the deal's implementation. Tariffs on European autos are connected to national security and are exempt from the Supreme Court ruling that struck down many of Trump's tariffs. JetBlue is expanding their Fort Lauderdale-Hollywood International Airport flight schedule. It comes after Spirit Airlines shut down. JetBlue's expansion includes nonstop service destinations from Fort Lauderdale, including Baltimore, Charlotte, Columbus, Indianapolis, Nashville, Detroit, Houston, and Chicago. The Rolling Stones are dropping a new album this summer. The legendary rock band announced Foreign Tongues comes out July 10th. It has 14 songs, including collaborations with Paul McCartney, Robert Smith, and a special contribution from the late Charlie Watts, taken from one of his last recording sessions before his death in 2021. I'm Chris Caruggio, NBC News Radio.
4: This is your News Minute. I'm Peter Killeen. The future of the Niagara Amusement Park and Splash World on Grand Island left uncertain after the owner announced it will not be open for the 2026 summer season. Construction has resumed on the newest attraction on the American side of Niagara Falls, a $9 million extension of the Crow's Nest, a set of stairs from the bottom of the gorge up toward Prospect Point, as families in western New York and across the country grapple with continued increases in grocery prices. A new effort in Washington aims to reduce meat prices for consumers. New York State Department of Transportation urging drivers to slow down when going through a work zone. Most recent call to pump the brakes coming after numbers rolled in from automated work zone speed enforcement cameras on I-290. Did you get a parking ticket in the city of Buffalo, say, back in 2018 and may have forgotten about it? Other administrations may have been a little more relaxed in their collection methods, but the Ryan administration planning a full court press to collect the money. That's your News Minute. I'm Peter Killeen.
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1: 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Good chance for rain this afternoon. Showers are likely this evening. Overnight low 42. More rain tomorrow, 53. Dry and sunny on Thursday, mid-50s. 63 right now at Smooth Hits. 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

Smooth Hits, WEBR, The Breeze, National Teacher's Day, and a song that Paul wrote to teach his kid how to rhyme. A silly song, he says, but it worked. Number one song, February 1977, also on National Teacher's Day. It's no surprise a teacher holds this Guinness World Record. Coming up in just a minute here, 3:17 Hiller Time, brought to you by Hiller Comerford Injury and Disability Law. 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
1: Smooth hits, WEBR, The Breeze, Paul Simon, 50 Ways to Leave Your Lover. National Teacher's Day. So what's the loudest thing ever shouted? Quiet! It's in the Guinness Book of World Records. And no surprise, a school teacher holds the record. She's from Belfast. In 1994, she entered a shouting contest, and her record still stands today. So how loud is she? 32 times louder than a vacuum cleaner, and shouted, quiet! At 121 decibels, which is exactly the same as a chainsaw.
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5: 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Prizes may not be exchanged and no substitutions may be made. In the event of a closure or cancellation, prizes will not be replaced or reimbursed. Employees, family members or agents of Kenmore Broadcasting or its agencies and advertisers are not eligible to participate. Employees of other media outlets also are not eligible. Name of winner may be used for promotional purposes. Odds of winning depend on the number of entries. Prize winners must pick up their prize in person with legal photo ID. One winner per household every 60 days. Prizes not picked up after 30 days will be forfeited. WEBR reserves the right to amend rules without prior notice. Written copies of these rules are available at the WEBR studios, 1580 Kenmore Avenue, Buffalo, New York.
6: 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We are... The

series looks like a definite. The rain is coming tonight with a chance for more of it tomorrow morning. Good news is it should be dry for the outdoor party. Sabres tomorrow night, 7 o'clock. Coming to you live from the official Big Willie's Has Style studio. 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

0: 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Again, Putt, P-U-T-T. It's RJ. Having said putt, I should probably tell my bad joke of the day. How many golfers does it take to change a light bulb? How many golfers does it take to change a light bulb? 4!
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0: Al Breeze. So it was a man, a bartender, who invented the margarita for his girlfriend back in the 1930s. 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And he named it after her.
1: Thank you, Mr. Know-It-All.
0: Not a problem. That's what I'm here for. Fun facts and music on this Cinco de Mayo. RJ, an Atlantic star from The Breeze.

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1: 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I'm Chris Caraccio.
2: President Trump says Iran knows the limits when it comes to keeping its ceasefire with the U.S. intact. He was asked about that while speaking in the Oval Office this morning. Earlier today, Joint Chiefs of Staff General Dan Kane said Iran has attacked U.S. forces over 10 times since the ceasefire began. Voters are turning out for primaries in Indiana and Ohio today. Primary elections are being held in Indiana, connected with seven state senators who turned away President Trump's effort to redraw the congressional map in the state. In Ohio, voters are deciding on congressional seats and the Republican primary for the next governor. The top seven candidates in the race for California governor will have another debate tonight. Daniel Martindale now with a preview.
3: The debate in Los Angeles is being televised by CNN at 6 p.m. Pacific and will be moderated by CNN anchors Caitlin Collins and Alex Michelson. It will feature Republican Steve Hilton and Chad Bianco and Democrats Javier Becerra, Matt Mahan, Tom Steyer, Katie Porter, and Antonio Villaraigosa. Tony Thurmond, who joined those candidates in last week's debate, is not taking part in this debate. The candidates will look to stand out with less than a month to go before the primary election. And with the first mail ballots going out this week.
2: California officials say the arsonist charged with setting the deadly Palisades fire was fixated on accused healthcare CEO killer Luigi Mangione. Prosecutors say Jonathan Rinderknecht developed an obsession with Mangione before lighting the inferno that left 12 people dead and $150 billion in damage. They believe Rinderknecht started the fire out of resentment of the rich. He's pleaded not guilty. The NTSB and FAA are considering the wind, air traffic control, and flight operations as possible factors after a United Airlines plane clipped a semi-truck as it was landing Sunday at Newark Airport. The Boeing 767 was traveling 160 miles an hour when the bottom of the plane and a landing gear tire struck a light pole and a tractor trailer on the New Jersey Turnpike. The flight from Italy managed to land safely while the truck driver was treated for minor injuries. I'm Chris Caraccio, NBC News Radio.
4: This is your News Minute. I'm Peter Killeen. The future of the Niagara Amusement Park and Splash World on Grand Island left uncertain after the owner announced it will not be open for the 2026 summer season. Construction has resumed on the newest attraction on the American side of Niagara Falls, a $9 million extension of the Crow's Nest, a set of stairs from the bottom of the gorge up toward Prospect Point, as families in western New York and across the country grapple with continued increases in grocery prices. A new effort in Washington aims to reduce meat prices for consumers. New York State Department of Transportation urging drivers to slow down when going through a work zone. Most recent call to pump the brakes coming after numbers rolled in from automated work zone speed enforcement cameras on I-290. Did you get a parking ticket in the city of Buffalo, say, back in 2018 and may have forgotten about it? Other administrations may have been a little more relaxed in their collection methods, but the Ryan administration planning a full court press to collect the money. That's your News Minute. I'm Peter Killeen.
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7: 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Showers likely this evening, overnight low 42. Chance of rain tomorrow morning, daytime high 53. And looking dry for the Sabres, party in the plaza, but a cool night down to 38. 62 right now. Give me the night. George Benson from the Bruins.

but there's always time to do it again. So she recorded it, got back home in L.A. They said it wasn't good. You have to do it again. So she hopped the plane, flew back to New York for round two. Huge hit from the Footloose soundtrack. Denise Williams, let's hear it for the boy. Rolling on with the Bee Gees, WEBR, Smooth Hits, The Breeze.

0: Smooth Hits, WEBR The Breeze. Jim Croce, I'll have to say I love you in a song. I'll say the winning word for you at 5 o'clock. 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
1: Good afternoon, everybody. Just some volume delays on the few of the major routes. Really nothing too significant or out of the ordinary. 90 at the 33, a little sluggish, of course. 90 west from the 290 right near the Blue Water Tower up to the 33. And then, of course, the 90 east from William Street past Walden up to the 33. A little bit slow. 290 east in Amherst, a little sluggish from Main Street to the 90. 190 north starting to fill in downtown from Niagara Street to the Peace Bridge. Again, nothing out of the ordinary on the major routes at this point. Everything seems to be pretty much moving okay. With your NFTA traffic and transit update, I'm Paul Hare.
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We are the breeze. We are going to see some rain. It's all but guaranteed later tonight. Falling right now. A chance for more rain tomorrow, but the good news is dry for the party in the plaza. Cool night tomorrow, dropping off at 38. Coming to you live from the official Big Willie's Has Style studio. 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There's something for everyone.

0: BBR The Breeze, Phil Collins, Two Hearts. Got a big birthday on the calendar today, an El Cinco de Mayo birthday. Do you know who this is? Raised by a single mom. Started singing at 4. As a teen, became obsessed with voices and sang along to the Spice Girls. Later, fell for the classics like Ella Fitzgerald. Went to a performing arts school. After graduation, she wanted to work the management side of music. But a classmate, listen to this, a classmate posted her class project, a 3-song demo, to MySpace. And it got attention from the record industry, and she was given a deal. Her first album sold 7 million. She was 19 at the time. Not bad, right? After that, she was selling millions in just days. Her albums stay at number one for months. And all over the world, people are buying. At one point, her albums were selling at the rate of 1 every 7 seconds. Her videos stream into the billions repeatedly. She's won Grammys and Oscar, and today, she's 38. An El Cinco de Mayo birthday. Who is she? Coming up next on The Breeze.
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Smooth Hits, WEBR, The Breeze. So talented. She's put out 4 albums, has sold 120 million of them. People do that in a career. Adele, birthday today, 38. We had to. Discovered on MySpace. You go, girl. WEBR Smooth Hits, The Breeze with Paul Young.

0: Good afternoon, everybody. Some delays on a few of the major routes. 290 East is in pretty bad shape from Sheridan Harlem to the 90 interchange, and those delays do continue on to the 90 West till just beyond the 33. So that entire stretch from Amherst into Cheektowaga, about a four-mile stretch that is just crawling along. 90 East through much of Cheektowaga is slow. 190 North through and beyond downtown Buffalo, crawling from right around the Skyway all the way up to beyond the Peace Bridge. Worse than usual for this time of day, about a 2.5 mile stretch there. And then the 190 South on and off, slow from the downtown area all the way to the 90 interchange. Again, that's a significant stretch that is certainly under speed. We have wet roadways around much of western New York as those showers are coming down in many areas. With your NFTA traffic and transit update, I'm Paul Hare.
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0: Smooth Hits, WEBR, The Breeze. 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C-A-R. 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And join us again tomorrow morning at 8 with another winning word. Then again at 11 and 3 and 5. Good luck.
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2: 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I'm Chris Caraccio.
3: Secretary of State Marco Rubio says Iran's blockade of the Strait of Hormuz is desperate. With White House Press Secretary Karoline Leavitt on maternity leave, Rubio stepped in today and told reporters the United States will not let Iran hold the global economy hostage.
4: Frankly, the way to put it, these are innocent bystanders. These are countries that ships and so forth that have nothing to do with any of this.
3: Rubio confirmed the Navy has already escorted two U.S. flagged ships through the strait. He said U.S. actions in the strait are also aimed at saving lives, with people trapped aboard vessels and running out of food. When asked about the continuing rise of gas prices in the U.S., Rubio acknowledged that it is not welcome news for Americans, but warned that if Iran had a nuclear weapon, they could force gas prices to spike as high as $9 a gallon if they wanted. Wall Street is closing higher, with the S&P 500 and NASDAQ at new records. Stocks rallied as oil prices pulled back and investors focused on strong quarterly earnings results led by DuPont. The fragile ceasefire between the U.S. and Iran appears to be holding despite the latest attacks in the Strait of Hormuz. At the closing bell, the Dow Jones gained 356 points to 49,298. The S&P 500 added 58 points to 7,259, and the NASDAQ rose 258 points to 25,326. Republican lawmakers' reconciliation bill reportedly includes $1 billion for security features related to the ballroom at the White House. The $72 billion reconciliation package would also include more than $50 billion total for ICE and CBP and an additional $5 billion for DHS. The package doesn't address reform measures demanded by Democrats. Elon Musk will pay $1.5 million to settle his lawsuit with SEC. The tech billionaire settled the lawsuit, which accused him of failing to properly disclose stock he was amassing in Twitter in violation of securities laws. I'm Chris Caraccio, NBC News Radio.
5: This is your News Minute. I'm Peter Killeen. The future of the Niagara Amusement Park and Splash World on Grand Island left uncertain after the owner announced it will not be open for the 2026 summer season. Construction has resumed on the newest attraction on the American side of Niagara Falls, a $9 million extension of the Crow's Nest, a set of stairs from the bottom of the gorge up toward Prospect Point, as families in western New York and across the country grapple with continued increases in grocery prices. A new effort in Washington aims to reduce meat prices for consumers. New York State Department of Transportation urging drivers to slow down when going through a work zone. Most recent call to pump the brakes coming after numbers rolled in from automated work zone speed enforcement cameras on I-290. Did you get a parking ticket in the city of Buffalo, say, back in 2018 and may have forgotten about it? Other administrations may have been a little more relaxed in their collection methods, but the Ryan administration planning a full court press to collect the money. That's your News Minute. I'm Peter Killeen.
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0: 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Showers tonight, overnight low 42, chance of rain tomorrow morning, daytime high 53, and looking dry for the Sabres party in the plaza, but a cool night at 38, 52 right now. An umbrella would have been better. Just saying, my friend.

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0: Smooth Hits, WEBR, The Breeze. Bill Withers, Ain't No Sunshine, 26. 26 times he sings, I know, I know, I know, I know, I know. 26 times. When he recorded it, it was just a placeholder, and after they were going to put different lyrics in, but they got done with it, and everyone said, you know what? It works. Let's keep it. It's National Teachers Day, and this is so fitting. What's the loudest thing ever shouted? The loudest thing ever shouted is, quiet! It's in the Guinness Book of World Records. A school teacher. Yeah, a school teacher. In 1994, she entered a shouting contest, and her record still stands today. She's 32 times louder than a vacuum cleaner and shouted at 121 decibels, which is exactly the same as a chainsaw.
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Breeze, so I learned something new today about El Cinco de Mayo. I walked into the office and I was asked, where's your purple? Where's your orange? What? Is that a thing? I was told it is. I got blue on. I'd love to celebrate, though. Company alive from the official Big Willie's Has Style studio, from clothing to accessories. 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I mean, did you know that? You're supposed to wear purple or orange today?

Simple Minds, Don't You Forget About Me. Smooth Hits, WEBR, we are the breeze. It's RJ. I'm aware of green on St. Patrick's Day, red on Valentine's Day, Bills gear during football season, Sabres gear now. Not until today did I hear purple or orange and purple. You are supposed to wear those colors on El Cinco de Mayo. They gave me a hard time first thing I walked into the radio station this morning, and then I started asking people, and they were looking at me like I was from a

0: another planet. I've made this many trips around the sun. I just heard this today. I don't know. We've got an El Cinco de Mayo fun fact for you. Jay Leno has a car that runs on tequila. And I'm saying no to that car. I mean, I'd rather pay $4.50 for gas than $45 for bottles of tequila, because how many bottles will go in the tank to run that car, right? Speaking of car is the winning word for the 5 o'clock hour, and your shot at $1,000 with the winning word contest. 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Again, car, C-A-R, is the winning word for the 5 o'clock hour. And join us again tomorrow with more winning words at 8, 11, 3, and 5. 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
3: 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We are...

It's WEBR. The Breeze means a lot, so thanks a lot for listening. I'm back tomorrow starting at 2. If you could join me, even if it's only for 10 minutes, would truly appreciate that. Would love it also if you tell someone about the radio station. I should have mentioned this a couple of more times than what I did. If you need an excuse to have some ice cream tonight, it was 48 years ago today. Ben and Jerry's opened up their first ice cream shop, so if you need me to tell you how to celebrate that, well, I don't know what to say. RJ, have a good night. Mariah Carey from The Breeze.

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1: NBC News Radio, I'm Jim Roop. Secretary of State Marco Rubio is labeling Iran's blockade of the Strait of Hormuz as desperate. He says the U.S. will not let Iran hold the global economy hostage.
2: Iran cannot be allowed to normalize this control of the straits. It's completely unlawful, illegal. It's outrageous. And every country in the world should be joining us and condemning it and doing something about it.
1: Rubio confirming the Navy has already escorted two U.S.-flagged ships through the strait. President Trump's accusing Pope Leo of, in his words, endangering a lot of Catholics. The president and the Pope have clashed publicly in the past over Leo's criticism of military operations in Iran. During a recent interview with Hugh Hewitt, President Trump also suggested that Pope Leo, quote, thinks it's just fine for Iran to have a nuclear weapon, end quote. But it's important to note the Pope has never said that. He has, in fact, spoken out against nuclear weapons and their devastation. The president's latest criticism comes as Secretary of State Marco Rubio was set to travel to Vatican City this week to meet with the Pope. The suspected gunman in the White House Correspondents Association dinner shooting is being indicted on four charges. Cole Thomas Allen is facing charges for attempting to assassinate President Trump, assaulting an officer or employee of the United States with a deadly weapon, and two other firearms-related charges. Prosecutors have said in court filings the attack was an act of political violence and notes the president was a target of the attack. Meantime, defense lawyers for Charlie Kirk's accused killer are battling with prosecutors over the timing of the preliminary hearing. Tyler Robinson's lawyers want prosecutors held in contempt for comments they made to the media. However, the Utah County Attorney's Office says they only spoke to the media because of misinformation about the bullet that killed Charlie Kirk. Robinson is accused of firing that bullet last year at Utah Valley University. The prosecution says it has enough evidence even if it doesn't use the bullet evidence. Jim Roop, NBC News Radio.
3: This is your News Minute. I'm Peter Killeen. Homelessness rates are climbing across the region. 24% increase of people experiencing homelessness across Western New York. Destination Niagara USA has joined communities across the country in celebrating National Travel and Tourism Week this week. A woman who fatally struck an elderly man walking his dog in Buffalo while under the influence of alcohol and drugs in December faces 7 years behind bars. Demolition crews have started tearing down the old Highmark Stadium. PokeCon Fest returning to Niagara Falls this summer, celebrating all things Pokemon for families and collectors. The event's back in town August 16th, taking place at the Sheraton Niagara Falls Hotel, 10 a.m. to 5 p.m. That's your News Minute. I'm Peter Killeen.
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6: Your Buffalo Niagara weather forecast. Our weather remains unsettled with rain and a few thunderstorms in the mix. Our overnight lows will drop down close to 45. Chance of seeing some showers on Wednesday, otherwise clouds and a high in the low to mid-50s. Thursday, partial sunshine, a high low to mid-50s, and then mainly sunny skies, mid-50s on Friday. Saturday, we're back to seeing clouds. Showers are highest on Saturday, low 60s. Sunday, we'll see a chance of showers in lower 60s. I'm meteorologist Sally Russell.
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1: NBC News Radio, I'm Jim Roop. The Secretary of State says Iran's ongoing blockade of the Strait of Hormuz is desperate. He says Project Freedom is not just about getting U.S. ships through the strait, but it's also a favor to other countries.
2: Because it's their ships that are stranded. It's their fuel supplies that are stranded. By the way, it's their humanitarian. There's humanitarian aid destined for different countries in the world that's stranded in the Persian Gulf right now. It's the fertilizer that they need for their food and crops that's stranded in the Persian. Not our fertilizer, their fertilizer. So we want to be helpful, and that's why the president stepped forward, because we're the only ones that can. Frankly, we're the only ones that can.
1: He says the U.S. will not let Iran hold the global economy hostage. The suspect in the White House Correspondents Association dinner shooting is being indicted on four charges. Cole Thomas Allen facing charges for attempting to assassinate President Trump, assaulting an officer or employee of the U.S. with a deadly weapon, and two other firearms-related charges. There's been another close call at a New York airport, the second in 2 days.
3: It happened Monday at JFK International Airport as a regional Delta flight operated by Endeavor Air was coming in for a landing. An air traffic controller warned the pilot that a small Cirrus plane was just 500 feet above his flight, flying way too close. Pilots on both planes were ordered to maintain their positions. They did, avoiding a mid-air collision less than 2,500 feet off the ground. This near miss happened just 1 day after a United Airlines jet hit a light pole and tractor trailer on the New Jersey Turnpike Sunday as it was landing. The FAA investigating. I'm Sarah Lee Kessler.
1: Meantime, Delta Airlines no longer going to hand out snacks on short distance flights. Starting May 19th, economy passengers on flights under 350 miles will not get snacks, in-flight meals, or drinks, but first class customers still will. Jim Roop, NBC News Radio.
4: This is your News Minute. I'm Peter Killeen. Homelessness rates are climbing across the region. 24% increase of people experiencing homelessness across Western New York. Destination Niagara USA has joined communities across the country in celebrating National Travel and Tourism Week this week. A woman who fatally struck an elderly man walking his dog in Buffalo while under the influence of alcohol and drugs in December faces 7 years behind bars. Demolition crews have started tearing down the old Highmark Stadium. PokéCon Fest returning to Niagara Falls this summer, celebrating all things Pokemon for families and collectors. The event's back in town August 16th, taking place at the Sheraton Niagara Falls Hotel, 10 a.m. to 5 p.m. That's your News Minute. I'm Peter Killeen.
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7: Your Buffalo Niagara weather forecast. Our weather remains unsettled with rain and a few thunderstorms in the mix. Our overnight lows will drop down close to 45. Chance of seeing some showers on Wednesday, otherwise clouds and a high in the low to mid 50s. Thursday, partial sunshine, a high low to mid 50s, and then mainly sunny skies, mid 50s on Friday. Saturday, we're back to seeing clouds. Showers or highs on Saturday, low 60s. Sunday, we'll see a chance of showers in lower 60s. I'm meteorologist Sally Russell.
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1: NBC News Radio, I'm Jim Roop. President Trump says the U.S. is pausing Project Freedom so a final agreement can be reached with Iran. In the operation, the Navy was escorting ships through the Strait of Hormuz. Trump says the pause request came from Pakistan and other countries to see if an agreement with Iran can be reached. Trump says the U.S. blockade on Iran would remain in full force in effect. Iran calls Project Freedom a violation of their current ceasefire. And President Trump says, too, keeping that ceasefire intact is up to Iran.
2: They know what to do, and they know what to do. And they know what not to do, more importantly, actually. And, you know, they fired them in little boats with pea shooters, you know, the pea shooters, little boat with little, you know why? Because they don't have any boats anymore.
1: Trump went on to say the U.S. has basically wiped out Iran's military. The congressional map battle is heating up following the Supreme Court's ruling striking down Louisiana's map. The High Court called it an unconstitutional gerrymander that relied too much on race, and that's opened the door to Republican-led states